0: crises in the Middle East shows what war does. It takes everything right across the board, right from, you know, all the nations around that, and in particular nations that are directly involved in it there. Mm-hmm. And, you know, what it means to me is that the opposite to that is real peace, that we've somehow have to go back to peace and what it means. And so I was thinking of what peace meant to me when I thought of this incredible war that's so destructive and so powerful too, by people who don't really represent very much but have the power to do what they're doing.
1: Right.
0: They don't represent a whole group of people from all over the world to say, yes, you can do that or not. They do it. And that's that to me, again, is the opposite of peace, where citizens can't be involved. In my mind, peace is inclusive. It includes so many things that build community, individuality, and the world. Mm-hmm. It is not one issue. Many things come together to make peace real and work. And I felt that working as I have over the years, that part of my work was peace work.
1: Mm-hmm.
0: I was part of the student movement way back in the late 60s. I was the editor of the newspaper at the University of Regina. And we all, even at that time, kept talking about how to build a better world.
1: Right.
0: And we were committed as students. And we said, okay, what's our business here? Mm-hmm. What can we do? And what we decided was that a lot of people weren't turning up at university because they couldn't afford to go to university.
1: Right.
0: Or they couldn't come because they couldn't find a place to live and they didn't have the kind of money for that.
1: Mm-hmm.
0: But they had the urge to want to learn.
1: Yeah.
0: So what we did was we actually built a national student movement across Canada at that time. Even things like course unions. We actually had course unions.
1: Right.
0: Where students decided when they had a teacher talk to them, which is great, but they also gathered together and said, did we learn from that? What does this mean for us? And that's that kind of mutuality, right?
1: Yeah, right.
0: And mutuality is reflection, mutuality really makes things. It gets further into your mind and head. But what we realized was that we had to take the rights of students right to the front. And there were reasons for that, because at that time there were wars as well. And we didn't want to see people going into battle without understanding what the moment was and why, what they were doing to somebody else. So that student movement we built, it operated in Canada, and then we became very much a part of opposition to the war in Vietnam.
1: At that time, right.
0: Yeah, and then there was an incredible student movement from Paris as well, 1968. So we were all linked. And now then, link was in computers. There's no way. As I was editing the Carillon, we got paper, right? So we went through the paper and picked what we wanted to put into our paper.
1: That's the paper in Regina?
0: Yeah, they called the Carillon. And then our paper got picked up by other papers.
1: Mm-hmm.
0: And even in that time was that we actually built across Canada this really good linkage between student newspapers. So we were, and again, this thing of with peace you can do mutuality and learning.
1: Right.
0: And that is so powerful. So, you know, I think always about that time, because we had professors as well who wanted us to do it and challenged us. They said, well, if you write this article, Don, or I've read your article, take another look at that. There may be another thing that we have to say here. So we created this really interesting relationship with the professors in the university and with the workers of the university. So it was like a very collective thing that we all were able to work together and be together.
1: Like an exchange of knowledge.
0: Absolutely.
1: Learning from everyone.
0: Yeah. You don't separate the knowledge.
1: Yes. So,
0: you know, you blend it. So people have a right to talk about. And I guess the important thing to me when I think back was the openness. Because we did have a very structural schooling, you know, and then universities needed to become what they became then.
1: Right.
0: Be responsible to the community, be responsible to the students, you know, and there were people there who wanted to do that. And I was just thinking, there was a guy who's incredible called Stan Rands, who is a teacher in community health. And there came time when we had the graduation, you know, I graduated with my degree. And, you know, I had lost my father. There was still a sadness in the family. So I went to get my diploma. And then when I walked off the stage and went to see where my mother was, he was there. Stan Rands, the professor, was with my mother.
1: Oh.
0: And I thought, well, I even sort of get tears now. That's such a beautiful thing. He brought his part to our part, and he recognized that we were going through something here. And he told my mother, and that he just wanted to make sure that she knew that people really respected what I did. You know, and I don't want to make that a big thing, but it's just that he recognized the work that we have been doing with the newspapers and the gathering of the students for better, you know, education conditions.
1: Well,
0: so that was really good.
1: Yeah. Actually, I have a question here. Do you believe that your mother and sisters and the women in your life when you were younger shaped who you are and your drive? Do you think it was harnessed? Was it encouraged by your mother?
0: Well, it actually goes back to my grandmothers.
1: Hmm.
0: My grandmothers came out of what's called Poland, Ukraine. They were Emily and Maria,
1: right.
0: And they had to get out because that whole area was just coming out of serfdom. And then they came out because they didn't join going from their community. They actually went to, they're getting on the same train that was going to the ship that was going to Canada, and they met on that

0: train. Mm-hmm. And so they crossed the Atlantic and they stayed together, mm-hmm. Mary and Emily. And then they traveled to Winnipeg, and Maria stopped in Winnipeg. And then my other grandmother, Emily, ended up in Moose Jaw. And so it showed kind of class things, because she walked into a restaurant in Moose Jaw and there was a guy there called Joe Cossack. And they somehow made it. And then they ended up living many, many years and producing an incredible family. Yeah. But the important thing of them is that they were very, very political,
1: right,
0: in a way that's very positive. They wanted more rights. Hmm. So they, as women within sort of the Polish Ukrainian communities, became leaders. And one of them in Winnipeg, the other one in Moose Jaw. And they did have messages going back and forth. But it was around 20 years later, my grandmother from Moose Jaw went to a meeting in Winnipeg, and she walked into this room, and it was a meeting of women all over Western Canada. And she said, "Maria." And they just...
1: Wow.
0: They just put the arms around each other and just were enjoyment, right? They made it. And they then had kids.
1: Right.
0: So Frank was Emily's son, and he married Maria's aunt, my mother. So they not only did they do that trip across the Atlantic Ocean and became such political women. And incredible, they talked about what it was like going over the ship on the Atlantic and bumping your head against the wall and being worried at that time, because there was a lot of danger with the huge...
1: And them being women as well, too.
0: Yeah, and they were women. So they just built something. So I'm just saying, I think they did something to us, to our mothers.
1: Right.
0: So our mothers then were all very much like their mothers. So I ended up being part of the third generation. But I think it just showed the power. When we talk about peace, and I say peace within individuals, I mean that, because if you've got a thinking that believes in equity, equality, you'll make that if you can do it, if you have the resources. So in a way, peace is something that not magical, but it has an energy that brings people together. And an example of them is really good. They stayed together. They had the kids. They were always with us. And I always remember when there was this whole crisis between the United States and Russia, and it had to do with Cuba. This is a long time ago, back in the early 60s, that my grandmother, Mary, came from Winnipeg to be with us. It was the end of the 50s. So I was kind of upset about, is there a good possibility that the United States and Russia are going to have a war over Cuba? And of course, we didn't want that. We were aware enough of the importance of Cuba not having to go through war. They had just gone through getting rid of the exploiters who came to Cuba and took everything. Mm-hmm. They finally had independence in Cuba, and then suddenly there's going to be this clash, and it was avoided in a good way. But I always remember my grandmother saying to me, "Okay, Dawn," I walked in there and we were talking. I said, "This is really, what are we going to do?" She says, "I'm ironing the clothes right now." And when you iron clothes, you kind of let that be part of the way you're going to move through things. It's going to settle you. And I want you to be settled over this. I'm a teenager, right? She completely agreed with their need to resist, but she also said you have to take a good look at what's going on, learn about it. So it was a good learning moment to say, okay, I need to know more about this. What happened here? Why?
1: Yeah.
0: I think it's so ironic that right now we're facing, you know, the threats of President of the United States, who almost every day he says, one way or another, we're going to take Cuba. And it just turns me, because he didn't even have anything compared to what my grandmother had. Like, she was concerned about people. She wanted to support him. She told us to do it. She wanted us to really be clear about what we were doing and why. Mm-hmm. This guy wants to figure out how he's going to take over Cuba.
1: I know.
0: So anyway.
1: So I have a question then. Do you think that lesson now instilled in you of that calmness to be able to observe and dissect all the layers, like how you do in your life and you have done in your life and in your work?
0: Mm. And by the way, it did make a difference, because I became a real organizer.
1: Of course.
0: And I had to go in and everything from bargaining wages, working conditions, the farmers union, where we were building a union that could produce food in communities in Canada and not have it taken out. We can support farm families to stay on the land, because there's always pressure to get rid of them and the large corporations take them. That paciencia, that's the word, it's a paciencia where I worked in Mozambique.
1: Right.
0: Patience.
1: In Portuguese.
0: Yeah, patience. Well, you know, I became quite an educator over my years, but I always talk to people about that. You know, like, you're on the right path, you're trying to make that change, but also take it step by step.
1: Mm-hmm.
0: You may need to have more people to be part of it. You may need to actually investigate what's really happening to a community, or as in Mozambique, how can you get land so people can grow food?
1: Right.
0: But you have to have that kind of seriousness to know that you've got to get resources together, and then you have to do it collectively. And in Mozambique, that's quite amazing, is that we used to go from community to community. And we get to the community, and in the community, everybody shows up. The decisions are made by the communities. They live out there, and they broke away from Portuguese colonialism. But when they come in, they form this circle. And sometimes we have up to 60 people in the circle. And they start dancing and singing.
1: Mm-hmm.
0: So what happens is that the energy rises. People, you know, they sing a song, and it comes to them. And then what that did, And I learned that is you have to create an atmosphere that people can feel good about saying what they want to say. Or feel that they're with a collective that's going to be with them. So there are a lot of lessons about how you have to walk together. And I find in Canada that we work too individually. We don't have that. It's just like you just get the sense of the embeddedness of collectivity. There's, okay, so when they decide what do you want to do, what are you going to be doing? Women say, we're going to be setting up the gardens for the community as well as the individual gardens. They, you know, they would go through all these different economic ideas, but they had the people there to talk about it.
1: Right.
0: And be part of it. So it wasn't just talking in the sky. They were there and they were looking at, what are we going to do here? How are young people going to be part of economic development? How can the men who have to go and work in South Africa all the time, can they come home sometime where they can actually be part of being part of the home and not have to keep going every year to work in the mines there? I just loved the way that a community can use it. And so I call that peace.
1: Yeah.
0: Because it takes peace in the community to actually do that.
1: Absolutely. To be able to celebrate.
0: Yeah, celebrate it's ideas.
1: That's what keeps the movement going, right?
0: Yeah, and now is one of the most critical times for that.
1: So how have you brought those community lessons that you've learned throughout your work and that you've been a part of? How have you brought that back to Canada and tried to nurture that and encourage that?
0: Well, I think the most important thing that happened to me in terms of bringing back was Denise, your grandmother. We were both in Mozambique when the apartheid state of South Africa attacked. We were there, and we ended up working on areas that tried to eliminate the absolute destruction that the apartheid forces were doing.
1: Mm-hmm.
0: Both Denise and I did jobs that were linked to how we could keep Mozambique going. At that time, what I was doing was developing food cooperatives, water cooperatives, sanitation cooperatives, all these things that were fundamental. Like, we had 500,000 people coming into Maputo, just like that. How are they going to sleep? How are they going to get food? So we worked to set up cooperatives. And again, I underline that because, again, it's cooperative.
1: Mm-hmm.
0: We worked there a long time from 81 to 83. People said, well, okay, Don, you guys have put a lot of time in. So what can you do going back to Canada? And then we created what was called Back in the Front Line. So we came back to get support to back Mozambique, Zimbabwe, Namibia, all these countries that were being attacked in one way by South Africa.
1: Mm-hmm.
0: What came out of that a little more for me as well in terms of a learning thing was the power of internationalism. Because
1: mm-hmm.
0: we never lost our connections in Mozambique. We still have them. We're writing a project right now that's been going for 25 years, which is linked to the college here of
1: Community Health and Epidemiology.
0: Yeah. And that's all about education and action in communities so people can get better. So we've kept that internationalism in our souls.
1: Right.
0: As well as in the way we present ourselves. And one of the best parts of it was in that 25 years to bring Mozambicans here.
1: Mm-hmm.
0: And they went up north and they worked with the indigenous communities. There were some interesting moments that we had this whole thing going over. This is a lot of years, that it was happening all the time. But one of the delegations came here when we were actually first sending everything up back there, well, in the year 2000. So a lot of those groups there, they went and stayed with them. Like CHEP, you know, the mm-hmm. food place or, you know, different
1: and
0: groups.
1: Station 20.
0: And Station 20, you know, we're all part of them doing work there to see how we were doing organizing,
1: right?
0: And then also going north. So we were having a session at the end after they'd been here a year and a half, and I always remember this. They talked about what they learned in Saskatoon and then going north to communities and all that, and then they said to us, how come you don't have university students doing this? Like, you're talking about connecting with communities, and don't you connect
1: to and also
0: to do the same thing?
1: Youth.
0: Yeah,
1: youth
0: and youth.
1: Mobilizing youth.
0: Yeah,
1: right?
0: So what came out of it? At that time, a really incredible dean of medicine, and it just hit him. So he was involved, set up the first kind of positions to put medical students, nurses and all that here, like Westside Saskatoon, in communities here. And then it even developed with them going to Mozambique. So we had delegations of university students who were at various stages in what they were learning, and they got to go to Mozambique and be with communities and learn from those communities. So I've always called it like mutual learning and action. But that to me was a really good way of understanding internationalism. So many times internationalism can almost be an elitist thing. Yeah, well, you know, I'm going to send so much money over here and they don't connect with communities.
1: Right.
0: I think internationalism, the words of it is in fact connect, learn, support each other, and keep going together.
1: Mm-hmm.
0: And I think in some ways that has worked.
1: Well, actually, speaking of elitism, I guess you could tie elitism to, of course, we've all seen that in work such as this when you're working with mm-hmm. human suffering. In the context of elitism, people can sometimes mm-hmm. develop savior complexes, right, in the work that they do and want to play the role of martyr, you know. So have your motives from communities or your intentions of why you're doing this work, have they ever been questioned before? And if so, who questioned them?
0: Well,
1: that's
0: a good point. The way that got resolved was when you go to work alongside in Mozambique, you work alongside directly of the leadership in the communities. I cannot go in there and say, yeah, you should do this.
1: Right.
0: You have to take whatever it is that could be a support in Mozambique, and you got to take it to people there. It's fundamental. And you're right. We should always be aware of that. It's very easy to become, in a way, people don't even think they're being elitist, but they are, if you're just dropping stuff on. You've got to create programs that, number one, the community even wants to do whatever.
1: Mm-hmm.
0: And then you have to really work alongside that community in terms of how that can happen. What kind of resources are there? What's the short-term and long-term of this?
1: Yes.
0: How much support? You don't either go in and have 6 months and you walk out again on projects that should have been there for 5 years. You can't do that because that just destroys that relationship. So you have to really have that kind of timing and respect, I guess, recognition. Mm-hmm. And I think we learned a lot about that in our work with Mozambique. And we're still connected.
1: Well, I was told by someone that a mentee of yours once coined a new verb and the Don Cossack called the agitator. That was the verb. But a lot of peace building is done through agitation, like agitating the status quo. But how have you gone about shifting the narrative of the familiar negative connotation of a word such as agitation? Because they're actually vital in efforts of positive peace and movement, because agitation doesn't always have to be negative. It's not negative.
0: Well, you should recognize if you are, and is it an agitator that wants to work with communities and be respected by those communities and work with the communities on exactly what you're doing, or are you an agitator who just walks in and raises your arm up and say, let's, viva,
1: yeah,
0: but without the context.
1: Yes.
0: And the word that was used with me was being Cossack. And what that meant was that I would raise a lot of money over the years so that we could do the work in Mozambique.
1: Mm-hmm.
0: And that raising that money, I met a lot of people, everything from unions to church organizations to communities.
1: How did you raise that money?
0: I would write them, talk to them. They were doing this in Mozambique. Would you like to support it?
1: Extreme social networking in compassionate.
0: Yeah, values. Compassionate and just saying, here's a chance to be responsible. There's a project we got right now, which is amazing. I'm still with it, even though I'm going to be 80 this year now. It is in Zimbabwe, the co-ops of Zimbabwe.
1: Mm-hmm.
0: The co-ops of Zimbabwe have absolute equity and equality between the women and the men, and they do incredible things. We just connected really well years ago. Almost every week, I have a note going back and forth. And I have been raising money from them, but they put themselves together as well. So they're long time walking together. In some ways, that's to me what could be built, many, many levels, many, many times. And it is, I know that. Others are doing that too. But it's just about, here's Zimbabwe. They've got a problem with their government at the top, which is always a problem sometimes because resources never get to the base.
1: Right.
0: So we worked a lot over the years about getting resources to them. And they in turn respond about what they do with their cooperatives and what people can learn from them.
1: Mm.
0: So it's that mutuality as well. And a couple of leaders have come here and visited parts of Sikiracha and saw how we were doing, how our co-ops were working here. So
1: mm-hmm.
0: there's a nice kind of mutual education and working together.
1: So in summary, to shift the narrative of the negative connotations of a word agitator to agitate in context such as this is more just challenging, but through values
0: may have seen me in front of the city hall, maybe.
1: So.
0: One of the things for me is that right now in the world, people are, they're depressed. They just feel things have been torn apart with what's happened in the Middle East and then the threats that are made at other countries in the world, like
1: mm-hmm.
0: against Cuba. And I think what we have to do is really keep organizations, individuals who have the same idea of building equity and equality and right to live properly. We've got to keep that going. So you can't have one generation get into it and the next generation doesn't pick up. I think there's a problem. Over the years, the education wasn't done as much. But I think we have to try and make sure that the wheels are always turning. So people who are intergenerational, like myself, who are at my age, should really be sure that we're working intergenerational with somebody who's 20 years old or 30 years old. So for me, that's the fundamental sort of part of how we all work together.
1: So do you have any concerns for the younger generation and how they will pursue social justice work?
0: I think there's an absolute split. I think there's a really high level of consciousness amongst many, many young people who get university degrees and go work, if they're lucky, for $30 an hour, if they're lucky, $24. They don't get much because the money's taken. And I think amongst a lot of those people, they do want to do something. that's better. They do want to create a much better peace building security for themselves and their families. And I think that's a strong thing. I think there's another side that is pissed off and kind of think they've been run over by everybody and are very prone to listening to right-wing stuff about, well, you know, like, we got too many new Canadians, so what the hell are they doing here? Like, they're taking, and they don't think about that. They don't even understand the role that everybody's been a new Canadian if you weren't Indigenous. So Absolutely. What the hell are we talking about? But they turned themselves against who they used to be working with.
1: Right.
0: So I think we have a huge job here to really work on understanding that we all have to come together and we have to have ideas and programs and support that actually gives people full value as a citizen.
1: As a human.
0: And as a human.
1: Yeah.
0: Well, citizen and human together, because citizen is the civil society rights that should have to be there.
1: Okay.
0: And human are just basic human rights.
1: Okay.
0: That everybody should have.
1: Mm-hmm.
0: We should have both those things. The other thing for me that has been really hard to deal with is the destruction of the environment. On the top of everything, this destruction of the environment wipes everything out. If we cannot support the environment, stop clear-cutting in the north, stop the taking out of uranium and what happens to the danger of radiation, if we can't stop that, then we're destroying the earth as we walk on it. So I would really hope that we get that together, because that, to me, is fundamental. If we cannot protect the earth, we can't protect ourselves.
1: Of course. Yeah. So you've done a lot of interviews about your work and your involvement in movements throughout your life. What is something regarding peace building or just your life that you've never been asked before, but you've always wanted to share?
0: I don't know. I think I may have been able to answer that 30 years ago, but I'm feeling balanced right now. I feel I need to know what we've already been doing and how to try and take that forward. But I don't feel a vacuum in terms of what are my commitments. Mm-hmm. And it's kind of interesting you say that, because I've got my little button on here. The peace pin.
1: A peace sign pin that he got 30 years ago that he's wearing today.
0: You can see that, eh? It's still there.
1: Yes.
0: And it's with me. So that, to me, is by talking about peace, that answers a lot of questions. If you talk peace as peace, not a narrow little thing, mm-hmm. but an embrace of total thing of peace, that's what we need. And you can imagine what peace would mean for the environment. We wouldn't do 90% of what people are doing right now. That's the attitude. That's what we need.
1: Peace is always moving, right?
0: Yeah. And there's a beautiful song called Peace, Peace, Peace. And I think it all kind of communicates a very important message.
1: In work that involves human suffering caused by systemic harms, how do you engage youth and train them in personal and sustaining ways in this field? So maybe you could just talk a little bit about how you've mentored people, or how you prepared Lise Khoury when you went to Papua New Guinea when she was 16.
0: Oh no, I think there's the family first. Mm. And I think in a lot of ways we've been able to talk about the realities and talk about how we can have ourselves engaged in making change and our community. Mm. So our family is there. It's not like we're in conflicts. And then from our family, there's our community then, where we work together and take on issues. And again, it's like we're standing on the same ground, you know, and standing on the same ground is important, because if you're not standing on that ground, and this happens in communities and families, things don't work. So you have to have kind of a unity, a purpose, but one that is built together, so that everybody, when you say something, people understand what you're saying, or they ask you, what are you saying and why are you saying that, right? So I think that's really important stuff. And then the other side of that is in Mozambique, when in the work I was doing there, we used to have everybody in a circle. And then the committee said, no, we got to have a youth committee now. So the youth committee said, yes, we want to be the youth committee. And what is so neat about it is that they are organized committees within the communities there, and they, as youth, are looking at what the youth needs. So it's really good to see that. And I think here, because we don't have as much collectivity, we should have more of that here,
1: mm-hmm.
0: more of a youth base. And when I'm talking youth, I'm not just talking up to the age of 20, I'm talking up to the age of 30, 35.
1: Of course.
0: You know, just the young people with the energy to move it forward. So I think we have a lot of work here too. And given the crisis we're in, as we, you know, some youth going far to the right,
1: yeah.
0: particularly the United States, but here we have that too. And we have to have a place where youth be that they can feel really good about making peace. And even if they're under terrible conditions, then we can look at what can they do in a union. Or if we're looking at, you know, other areas. In agriculture, there's an incredible youth group in agriculture here in Canada with the National Farmers Union. They're looking at ideas of how the land could be used better by more people. Mm-hmm. Or what are we really producing the food that people need? That's the youth doing that. You know, that all came about when the Farmers Union was brought together in 1969. I was at that convention. It was great.
1: Awesome.
0: And that I was there to connect to the student movement.
1: Right.
0: That's how I was. Yeah. And then went away.
1: Making the links.
0: And then, you're making the links. And then now I have this radio show, Making Links, that tries to talk about a lot of what you're
1: yes.
0: asking. And it's going 30 years, but I will be shortly, within the next couple of months, having to pass it on to others. Again, there, I think a peace builder keeps being a peace builder, keeps learning. All the experiences make a better peace builder, or make a peace builder realize that one thing isn't working, and you got to go laterally or whatever to make sure things. But I think it's a continual learning. Like right now, for me, is what's interesting is that when I talked about that thing about intergenerational, I think there's a real task of people who are my age, and some of them are my friends. We'll be talking about how can we, as the elders, what can we do in peace building? Is there things we can do? So that means we carry on regardless.
1: I guess I understand a peace builder as someone who seeks equity, but is someone who's a force, and that force can come in many forms, right? So it could be calm and stable, loud and fierce, or anything that someone can think of that brings comfort, which can make a bridge to network and make the links across the world.
0: And it's a constant.
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4: 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Yeah, we're open. What'll it be, hon? We got the house special, green eggs and ham, Monday, Friday, 6 to 10 a.m. It's not fancy, but it gets the job done. Jukebox. Oh, yeah, it's over there in the corner. It's got indie rock, blues, jazz, pop, electronica. Don't ask for requests. It plays what it plays. So grab a seat, don't make a mess, and enjoy your morning, I guess. Green Eggs and Ham every weekday from 6 to 10 a.m. You're here anyway, might as well stay.

0: 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You're listening to From the Ground Up here on CFCR 90.5 FM Saskatoon's community radio station, or From the Ground Up podcast. We're located on Treaty 6 territories and the homeland of the Métis. We owe a debt of gratitude to the people who have looked after these land, the Cree, the Soto, Nakota, and Dene people since time immemorial, and in recent centuries, the Métis and Dakota. In this program, From the Ground Up, we address big questions around what it means to live with care and justice with each other in an ecosystem. My name is Sherry Olson, and I'm one of a team of people from Climate Justice Saskatoon who take in turn to host this program for you. The opinions expressed by individuals on the show are not necessarily the formal opinions of Climate Justice Saskatoon.
1: There are some pretty big questions facing Saskatchewan when it comes to electricity. How are we going to power a growing population? How will we meet increasing demand from industry, electric vehicles, buildings, and other new uses of electricity? And perhaps most importantly, what kind of electricity system do we want to build for the next generation? Today, I want to look at a new report from Pembina Institute called Burning Questions: How Saskatchewan's Extension Impacts Affordability, Reliability, and a Modern Electricity Grid. And the title does really get to the heart of the issue, because Saskatchewan has a choice to make, or, depending how you look at it, a choice that's already been made. In June of 2025, the provincial government announced plans to refurbish Saskatchewan's aging coal-fired power plants and giving them operation for another 20 years, potentially until 2050. That was a significant change in direction. Saskatchewan had previously been moving towards substantially increasing renewable electricity capacity and phasing out conventional coal generation. The Pembina Institute argues that this change deserves another look. And its argument isn't simply about climate change. It's about money, reliability, electricity rates, and the future of Saskatchewan's power grid. Let's start with the money. According to Pembina's analysis, continuing to rely on coal could cost Saskatchewan somewhere between $26 billion and $32 billion. That's a pretty staggering number. But here's where the comparison gets interesting. Pembina estimates that converting the coal plants to natural gas could cost between $18 billion and $25 billion. And expanding renewable generation, primarily wind and solar, would cost between $12 billion and $17 billion, with approximately another billion for battery storage. So according to this analysis, renewables aren't just the cleaner option. They're potentially the least expensive option. And that raises an obvious question. If we're going to spend billions of dollars building and maintaining our electricity system, why would we choose the most expensive option? Now, there are legitimate questions about renewable electricity. What happens when the wind isn't blowing? What happens when the sun isn't shining? Of course, people ask. Can wind and solar really provide reliable electricity in Saskatchewan? And that's a fair question. It needs an answer. Pembina's answer is that the electricity grid of the future isn't going to rely on one source of electricity operating by itself. Instead, reliability can come from combining different resources, including wind, solar, battery, and transmission connections, so that programs can help manage when and how the electricity is used. We're already seeing examples of this approach in places like Texas and California, but also more northern areas such as Denmark. The idea is to build a more flexible electricity system rather than simply replacing one giant generating station with another. And Saskatchewan has one major advantage here. We have some of the best wind and solar resources in Canada, and that's an important point. We're not talking about importing sunshine from somewhere else. We're talking about resources that are right here. Now let's talk about electricity bills, another part of the money equation. Most of us don't think about electricity grids when we're opening our power bill. We think about how much money we owe. But the infrastructure decision being made today can have consequences for these bills for decades. Pembina points to an internal SaskPower document indicating that electricity rates could potentially double by 2040 under the coal extension plan. You have locations such as Australia that are giving out free solar energy for 3 hours a day, and our bills would be doubling. That's a pretty serious concern, especially because Saskatchewan households already face some of the higher electricity rates in Canada, and electricity isn't optional. We use it for our homes, our businesses, our hospitals, our schools, and public services. And increasingly, we're going to need more electricity as transportation become more electrified. So if electricity demand is going up, the question isn't simply how do we generate more power? It's how do we generate more power without locking Saskatchewan into decades of unnecessarily high costs? And that's an affordability question. But then there's the other big question, reliability. This is one of the arguments we get to hear most often when it comes to renewable energy. Coal is dependable, it's the baseline. The argument goes you can run coal plant when you need, and wind and solar are intermittent. And that's true. The sun doesn't shine all the time and the wind doesn't blow all the time. But that doesn't mean renewable electricity is inherently unreliable. A modern grid can use a combination of generation, storage, transmission, and demand management. Think about it this way. Instead of asking one technology to do everything, we build a system where different technologies complement one another. When solar production is high, we use that electricity. When wind production is high, we use that. Batteries can store electricity and provide it when it's needed. Transmission can move the electricity between different areas when needed. And demand response programs can help shift some of the electricity to be used when their power is more readily available. It's a different way of thinking about reliability, and it becomes increasingly important as electricity demand grows. There's another interesting statistic in the Pembina report. The organization says Saskatchewan's electricity emissions intensity has fallen by 35% over the past 15 years. So Saskatchewan's made some progress. Yay, it's worth recognizing. The problem, according to Pembina, is that extending coal generation could reverse the direction of that progress. In fact, the report argues that Saskatchewan is now Canada's last province dependent on coal for electricity. Alberta, Ontario, and Manitoba have already eliminated coal generation, while Nova Scotia and New Brunswick are working towards phasing it out by 2030, like Saskatchewan should be. That puts Saskatchewan in a somewhat unusual position. At a time when electricity systems across the country are changing, Saskatchewan is choosing to keep an aging coal fleet operating for another 2 decades. And there are consequences beyond Saskatchewan's border. Pembina estimates that delaying Saskatchewan's coal phase out from 2030 to 2050 could increase Canada's electricity sector emissions by 15% compared with phasing out coal in 2030. The report says that increase would be equivalent to adding an annual emission of a mid-sized country such as the Netherlands. So this isn't just a Saskatchewan electricity story. It becomes a Canadian climate policy story as well. But there's another part of the debate that we shouldn't overlook. It's risk. Energy infrastructure lasts a long time. If you spend billions of dollars refurbishing a coal plant, you're making a decision about where Saskatchewan's electricity is going to be, come from for decades. And that's a problem if economics change. Everything is changing quickly now. Technology, electricity demand is changing, regulations are changing, markets are changing, and investors look at where future economic growth is going to come from. So the question becomes, do we want to spend billions locking ourselves into yesterday's technology, or do we want to invest in electricity systems that we'll need in 20 or 30 years from now? Pembina argues that Saskatchewan is at a crossroads, and it recommends returning to a low-cost pathway that would see conventional coal generation phased out by 2030. It also recommends that SaskPower put three things at the center of future decisions: reliability, affordability, and emissions. And importantly, Pembina is calling for greater transparency in that planning. That means looking at different scenarios and asking what's the cheapest way to provide reliable electricity? What combination of technologies can meet future demand? What will those choices mean for electricity rates? And what will they mean for Saskatchewan emissions? Those questions should be publicly discussed because electricity infrastructure isn't just a technical issue, it's something we all pay for. The third recommendation is directed at the federal government. Saskatchewan and Ottawa have been negotiating over how federal coal regulations will apply in the province. Pembina says that if the federal government enters into an equivalency agreement with Saskatchewan, that agreement should still include a clear pathway to phasing out coal in the short term. In other words, the report argues that federal-provincial negotiations shouldn't undermine the broader goal of getting rid of conventional coal-fired electricity. So where does that leave us? Well, Saskatchewan's electricity debate isn't really about coal versus wind and solar. It's about what we want our electricity system to look like in 2030, 2040, and 2050. It's about whether affordability and clean energy have to be opposing goals. And Pembina's answer is they don't. The organization argues that Saskatchewan can build a reliable electricity system while reducing emissions, and that doing so will actually save money. That doesn't mean there aren't challenges. Energy storage takes investment, and changing electricity systems requires new planning. And increasing electricity demand means we need to build infrastructure. But the argument is that these are investments in a modern grid, and Saskatchewan has the opportunity to make those investments now. So perhaps the biggest burning question isn't, can Saskatchewan afford to move away from coal? The question is, can Saskatchewan afford not to? Because if Pembina's numbers are right and the choice to extend coal could cost tens of billions of dollars more than cleaner alternatives, and if electricity rates do rise substantially, and we've already seen some of that happening, these costs won't simply exist on a government balance sheet. They'll show up on the bills paid by households and businesses. At the same time, the province will have to deal with the environmental consequences of continuing to burn coal for another 20 years. And there's still opportunity to ask whether the current path is the best path. A modern electricity system doesn't have to choose between reliability and clean energy. It can be designed around both. And if we get it right, perhaps we can also make affordability a part of the equation. And that's the central argument of Pembina Institute's new report, Burning Questions. And it leaves us with one final question. When Saskatchewan invests billions in electricity infrastructure, are we building the grid of the past or the grid for the future? Saskatchewan isn't the only province with fossil fuel industry problems. EcoJustice is a registered charity, and they have 80 staff across the country, some in Vancouver, Calgary, Toronto, Ottawa, And right now, they're supporting the Albertan farmers in a court case. They're speaking up about a multi-billion dollar well cleanup crisis. So when we hear cheerleading for the oil and gas industry, let's not forget there are people who are negatively impacted by these industries.
2: I worked in the oil patch for probably 10 years. Then I invested my money in a farm. I've always loved farming ever since I was a kid, and been at it for 36 years now, and have no intentions of quitting yet. In 1999, Anderson called me and they wanted to do seismic. I said, sure, because 99 things were pretty tough as a farmer. Any extra money sure would help. And they started drilling in 99 in December. They've been expanding ever since. There's probably 25 wells. I think it's changed hands like four times until Long Run actually bought it. When they took over, then we started noticing things going downhill. They weren't upkeeping their roads. There was ruts 3 feet deep. They created sumps on our land, and the sumps have fallen in, and they won't come and remediate them. Hopefully, I don't wreck any equipment. At one time, they were paying me to control the weeds, which I was okay with, and then all of a sudden they said, oh, no, that costs too much money, and they were spraying chemicals that are not legal to spray on farmland. They sterilized the soil. And that took me about 15 years to get the land to produce again. And then they decided not to spray at all. Now I have weeds spreading off the leases. That competes with your crop. And that's how I make my living. So December 3rd of 2024, I could smell gas pretty strong, but I thought it's just the wind direction. So I went to work. Then not an hour later, when the sun come up, my neighbor drove by. He phones me and he says, you've got oil coming out of the ground by your house. So I rushed back here, looked, sure enough, he's bubbling out just like Jed Clampett. So they brought in a vac truck, dug a hole, sucked out what they could, and then they just basically let the pipeline depressurize right there. I come back around 9 o'clock and I said, I'm gonna go check on that thing. And that's when I took a video, and the gas was still bubbling out of the ground. Nobody stayed to make sure that we were going to be safe. So I went to see my wife, and she says, you know, I bent down and I got dizzy. We went downstairs, and you could smell the gas. The gas just kind of followed the bush line and right under our deck into our vents. Who knows how much gas, you know, if the furnace starts, is it going to cause an explosion? Like, we don't know. And we couldn't tell because there was nobody monitoring it, nobody monitoring the H2S content, if there was any or at all. When the well was drilled, it was deemed sour. So now we're left in limbo, not knowing what we should do. They never mentioned that, you know, maybe we should leave our property, nobody to guide us. I have many lines that crisscross my land. This was a small line, thank God. I think it was only a 3-inch or 4-inch. But there are some 6-inch group lines that run across my land. How do I know they're safe and I'm not gonna get a major spill one day? From the age of this field, there's no reason why these pipelines should be bursting. So are they cutting corners? Are they using cheap materials? Were they cutting back on corrosion inhibitor? My prediction is the new company coming in is gonna produce as long as they can, and once they've got no oil left, I think they're just gonna walk away like every other oil company would have done. I'm accountable for all the decisions I make on my farm, good or bad. I suffer the consequences, I pay the costs. When it comes to the oil patch, it seems like there is no rules for them. It's too easy for these oil companies to just dump their assets that are garbage to these little junior companies that are trying to start up and make a go of it. And it's gonna be on the taxpayers to foot the bill. hate to say it, it's going to be really expensive.
3: According to the Alberta Energy Regulator, there are currently nearly 330,000 unclaimed oil and gas wells in Alberta. The Alberta government's recent Mature Asset Strategy report proposes to shift inactive well cleanup costs away from industry. That could leave everyday Albertans on the hook to pay for cleanup costs.
4: I've lived in this area pretty well all my life. I grew up in Two Hills, Alberta, which is just a little town south of us here, about 5 minutes. Got married, met my wife here, and we settled down here and started to raise our family. We've been out here now 26 years. In 2008, we had Paramount Energy come to us and say, we want to drill a gas well on your land. And knowing how important oil and gas is to the Alberta economy, and we thought, well, we'll be good Albertans, we'll do our part, and we ended up signing a lease with them, believing that the AER, that the regulator, would be looking after our best interests, believing that we as landowners, because we're hosting this stuff, would be properly protected. But we would find out later on that most of that is not really what happens. In about 2010 or 11, the company had switched from Paramount to Perpetual. So there was no big difference there, just change of name more or less than anything else, and the checks still kept coming in, and once in a while we'd have a few weed issues, but they were actually pretty good to us. But in 2017, everything changed. That is when the check did not show up on time. And then I phoned Perpetual and said, where's the check? And that's when I was informed that they had sold the well to Sequoia. So I had to look up Sequoia, find a number for them, and hunt them down, and then they sent us out one check, and that was it. This was in the fall. By February next year, they were declaring bankruptcy. And then it turned out that Perpetual was actually paying them a little extra to top up the price of gas to keep Sequoia going. They were supposed to do that for the first 18 months after the sale. As soon as that 18 months was done and those payments stopped, Sequoia declared bankruptcy. And to me, that stunk. Something was not right. How did the regulator allow a company like Sequoia, so poorly financed, with a terrible business plan, how did they get control of thousands of inactive wells here in Alberta? It made no sense to a lot of people, including me. I was just starting to retire. We were talking about selling the place. We'd realized that this well was probably going to be a bit of a problem, because it was in legal limbo. There was really nobody that was responsible for it. There was no longer Sequoia, and it was not passed on to the Orphan Well Association. These are industrial sites with natural gas in it. Sweet natural gas has no odor to it. If it's leaking, you wouldn't know that. If you start driving a piece of machinery next to that and there is a leak, you could be igniting that gas. Every one of these sites is supposed to have an emergency response plan. Should something go wrong on one of those sites, the plan is supposed to be able to notify everybody that lives around it if they need to be evacuated, for instance. Well, now we realize that there probably was no plan, because the plan would have been with Sequoia, who no longer existed. We had a meeting for Sequoia landowners. They called us all together and they said to us, after almost 8 years, this bankruptcy is finally coming to a completion. We're about to declare everything orphan wells, but you can expect another 10 to 12 years before it's cleaned up. And to me, that was not acceptable. Was they're basically saying to us, you guys are gonna wait another 10 to 12 years because we don't have the funding to clean that well site up on your land, but you don't have to worry about it because the taxpayer is gonna be paying you. And I say, no, I do have to worry about it, because the taxpayer is about to pay 10 to 12 more years than they probably should be, simply because the AER did not do its job, follow the rules, and properly fund the Orphan Well Association. It is short, $862 million right now, just to meet the inventory that it has. That fund is the safety net that makes sure that taxpayers and landowners will never, ever be stuck with the bill to clean up. I started making a lot of noise, going to newspapers, anybody that would listen, and start saying, there's a problem, this is not right, this is not right. Interestingly, I get a phone call here last June, and it's from the Orphan Well Association telling me that they're about to come to my area and clean up all the sequoias. And I'm just kind of wondering if they're doing this just to kind of keep me quiet. But I also realize that there's other people I know, other landowners who have other actions. They're having problems too. But they're suddenly getting action from the AER, but only if they stood up and became very boisterous about it. This is something we're seeing. If you're a landowner and you're having a problem with oil and gas, you make enough noise, chances are they'll actually do something about it. But that also brings up another question. Why should we have to do that? The law is there meant to protect us landowners. This is about balancing rights. This is about oil and gas coming on my land, taking that land away from me. I can't use it. There are certain things supposed to happen, but they don't always happen after that. But guys like me, that's what we're noticing. The more noise you make, the more likely you're going to get your problem solved. Welcome to the Alberta Advantage.

0: This has been From the Ground Up. Thank you for listening. From the Ground Up is brought to you by Climate Justice Saskatoon. If you'd like to be more involved with CJS, please check out our website at climatejusticesaskatoon.ca or email us at climatejusticeyxe@gmail.com. Our hosts for the show are Sherry Olson and Mark Biglin Pritchard. Our editor is Ryan Heisey. Our producers / coordinators are Kaylin Lee and Natalia Ritchie. Thank you again for listening.
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7: 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Collective Voice is a grade 9 program at Aidan Bowman Collegiate that is focused on social justice. 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
8: Social media has come a long way since its early days. 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
7: 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Today, news breaks on Twitter before it hits traditional media outlets. Viral trends can spread globally within hours. This rapid dissemination of information has both positive and its negative impacts. I often find myself checking Twitter for news more than traditional news outlets nowadays, and I believe this shows just how different the media has become in the last few years.
8: On the positive side, social media has become a powerful tool for spreading awareness about critical issues. Movements like hashtag MeToo and Black Lives Matter gain traction because of social media. Mobilizing millions and bringing important conversation to the forefront, people now have a platform to share their stories and support because they care about. The Palestine-Israel conflict has been taking social media such as TikTok by storm. It's not just us who are sharing their opinions on it either. Artists such as Macklemore are voicing their opinions in different ways, such as rapping and singing his song. Hinz Hall has recently taken the app by storm.
7: In this sense, social media gives us a voice when we feel voiceless. It allows many of us to connect, organize, and create real change in our community. Voicing your opinions online can also lead to in-person change. Many protests for certain issues are often organized online. For example, the other day, I saw a protest for Palestine near Superstore. But however, with the good always comes the bad. The constant barrage of information can be overwhelming, leading to information fatigue and lots of desensitization, especially in our generation. When we're exposed to tragedy after tragedy, crisis after crisis, it's natural to become numb to it all. This shouldn't discourage people from talking about issues. However, it seems like it's a lot harder to get through to people nowadays, especially people of our own ages. Moreover, the curated nature of social media feeds can create lots of unrealistic expectations and contribute to a multitude of mental health issues. We're bombarded with images of perfection, perfect bodies, perfect vacations, perfect lives. This can lead to feelings of inadequacy and

0: Talk about some of the current trends and the dangers they posed. For an example, like the owlet challenge, where they put a penny in the owlet and that can cause an electric shock. One of the most concerning trends is the rise of misinformation and fake news with algorithms prioritizing engagement over accuracy. Misleading information spreads quickly, leading to confusion and mistrust.
1: Another trend is increasing use of social media for political manipulation. Bots and trolls are used to sway political and public opinion and interfere in elections, undermining democracy itself. While AI has been proven to be a very helpful tool, it has also been shown to have the ability to be very, very misleading. For example, there are many, many accounts on TikToks that use AI to create fake information. And most people our age mostly, that are seeing this information on TikTok, they don't take the time to fact check and verify using traditional media outlets, because TikTok has just become like the one and only news outlet, you could say, for our generation. We need to be vigilant about the sources of our information and educate ourselves on how to identify and combat fake news. Especially in our collective voice classroom, our teacher has really taken the time to help explain to us how to identify fake news. And if you're not sure if it's fake news or not, you can do cross-checking with other news sources. Especially if you find some information on TikTok, there's a big chance that it's not correct, or that there's something not right about it, and that's why you should always be cross-

0: cross-checking with other news sources. The integrity of our democratic process depends on making sure you don't just believe fake news, especially when we get to the age of voting. You don't just want to believe lies about the people you're going to be voting for.
1: Yet, despite these dangers, social media continues to be a double-edged sword. It connects us, informs us, and even entertains us. Platforms like TikTok and Instagram have given rise to new forms of creativity and community. But we must use these platforms mindfully, set boundaries, fact-check information, and take breaks when needed. It's about finding a balance. And we will play Eraser Social by Lil Uzi Vert.
2: Canon.

0: I ain't gonna lie. Bad girl do be on Snapchat. I'm finna bait one.
1: Many new possibilities have come about as a result of social media. It enables us to maintain contact with loved ones even if they live far away. With a few touches on our smartphone, we can share our ideas, knowledge, and travels. It's like having an online scrapbook of your experiences. Finding new things on social media is one of my favorite things about it. There's always something to catch our attention, whether it's by reading an article, seeing amazing artwork, or coming across humorous videos. It's similar to having access to a vast amount of knowledge. However, just like anything else, social media has drawbacks as well. It's crucial to keep in mind that a lot of the content we view online is controlled.
2: Social media has completely changed the way we interact, communicate, and share information in our daily lives. It affects people and society at large in both favorable and unfavorable ways. We shall examine the numerous facets of social media and its effects. The way we maintain relationships with friends, family, and even complete strangers has been transformed by social media platforms. It makes it possible for us to communicate with individuals around the globe, strengthening our feeling of global community. We can easily have conversations and exchange updates, pictures, and videos. Social media is an effective technique for spreading knowledge and increasing awareness. It allows us to be up to date on current events, societal problems, and popular subjects. For example, most of the things that we talk about in school are often popular social media subjects. Most of the things that we talk about are what's trending on TikTok, such as dances or weird and goofy trends. Most of the time, it's a way for people to connect and to grow closer by talking about something that they both have interest in, which for most people in our generation is social media. Even under people's posts on TikTok and Instagram, you can see so many people just supporting and hyping up their friends. This would not be possible without social media.
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2: 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It has played a significant role in protest planning, charity fundraising, and raising public awareness to significant topics. The most popular topic right now is probably the Palestine-Israel conflict, and I think that's an amazing way to share your opinion via social media. Of course, though, just because you're sharing your opinion on social media doesn't mean that everyone's going to agree with it. So sharing your opinion on social media, especially about complicated topics such as this, can often create a lot of arguments and make the creators get a lot of backlash. Social media's ability to rapidly gather momentum allows campaigns and movements to provide voice to those who might not have otherwise been heard. Social media offers advantages, but it also presents risk to privacy and mental health. Mental health, especially with our age group, is a very, very important factor. Most people who are like at least like 14, 13, a lot of times even younger, teenagers especially, use social media. And while using social media is a great thing, social media is a great tool when used correctly. Using it without supervision at starting from a young age can lead to a lot of issues, such as cyberbullying or other predators. It's a really big important for parents and teachers, mostly just guardians who are older, to try to educate their kids and their students on all of these dangers. Constant exposure to the well-manicured lies of others may cause sentiments of inadequate and self-evaluative feelings. So all we see on social media nowadays is just perfect people, perfect influencers. We see people going on like the most perfect trips, but in reality, social media is a place where people most of the time only share their good moments and their good feelings. You'll never really see what's truly going on in another person's life. So don't like feel too bad if you see someone having a lot of fun outside. Just like remember that everyone's going through things, and that like social media is really just a cover-up. Cyberbullying and online harassment as well are very common problems that can obviously negatively impact people's mental health. Now again, back to cyberbullying. I feel like cyberbullying is another tactic of bullying, except people that do cyberbully are just like literally too scared to do it in real life. That's why they do it behind a screen, because they think that they won't get caught. And even if they do, the repercussions won't be as much, but that is obviously not true, you know? Bullying's bullying, and you obviously shouldn't do it anyway.
1: Furthermore, privacy issues surface because personal data provided on social media platforms could be misused. Social media has definitely changed how we communicate, interact, and connect with each other and the outside world. It has improved communication, made information exchange easier, and created new opportunities. But it's important to be aware of any potential harm to privacy and mental health for social media to have a good influence. Moderation and responsible use are crucial.
2: So social media moderation is obviously like really important, especially for younger folks, because it helps to maintain a safe environment, especially because most kids are exposed to social media at a really young age nowadays, but most of them don't know how to use it responsibly. Would you say that?
1: Yeah, like some people might just like use social media to like post negative stuff and like fake news.
2: Yeah, like especially like, okay, I don't know, like especially on Instagram Reels, like so many of the reels are just like little kids, and they're like doing, I don't even think that they know what they're doing, you know? They just see like an audio that everyone's using, and they like just do something to it. And that's why like when you don't explain to kids the importance but also dangers of social media from a young age, and if they get their hands on it, then like they won't really know what they're doing, and then that kind of makes it so that like they get a lot of cyber hate, especially like if the comments are on, you can see it for yourself. And sometimes it's people our age that are always like hating on these little kids. So I have like Lamia beside me. So what would you say is important to remember when you see little kids performing or dancing on Instagram or TikTok?
1: You probably just like don't say anything rude and like be positive. And if they're doing something wrong, then probably should just like say that in like a nice way.
2: No, I totally agree with that.
1: Even like nowadays, if kids get their hands on social media, it's like really quick to get addicted to it. And like once they see like a trend going on, like they just want to like keep doing it, and there's going to be like new trends, and it's going to become like a habit at this point.
2: Yeah, and especially like it's always kids that like they do trends that aren't really suitable for their ages, you know, like they do things that a lot of older predators will be able to see, and it's just like, it's not going to end well, and it's a really dangerous situation for both, like, the kids and also, like, you know, their family and friends and parents, because getting doxxed nowadays isn't that uncommon. I think it's actually, like, a crime, obviously, to, like, give out information like that. But, you know, people do it. It's scary. It's super scary. This is, like, why I think that, well, we think that social media should, like, be more moderated, especially by parents. And another thing is, like, the different types of social media. Okay, I don't know.
1: Even parents, like, sometimes they use their, like, child for, like, clout. They, like, post, like, personal information about their children, and, like, they get a lot of views for it, and they make money out of it. So then, like, once late, like, the parents see how much money they're making from their child, they're gonna make it a habit by, like, making a whole page or, like, a channel for it so they can make money.
2: Yeah, like, I don't know if you guys have heard of the Ace family, but they're, like, basically a family on YouTube, and they, like, vlogged their, like, kids, like, their whole lives were on the internet. Like, and a lot of the information and, like, the videos that they're even posting on their YouTube channel, they did get, like, a lot of views. I'm sure that means, like, they got a lot of money. But so much of, like, the content that they were posting, it was obviously fabricated. There were scripts and stuff. But because it's mostly, like, kids that are watching these shows, these YouTube channels, like, no one's able to tell, right? Like, these children, the Ace family is just one example. Like, there's so many of these families on YouTube. It's kind of, like, disheartening. But their whole lives are, like, on the internet. Their parents just use them for, like, clout and money. It's honestly become, like, such a big problem. Like, it's a really controversial topic nowadays.
1: Social media today is very different from what it was just a decade ago. It's a powerful tool that has the potential to both uplift and harm people by understanding its effects. Staying informed about trends and being aware of its dangers, we can use social media to our advantage.
2: The last song we're going to be talking about is called Selfie by the Chainsmokers. It's a song all about capturing those fun and silly moments with your friends through selfies. Thank you for listening to today's episode. Remember to stay connected, but stay critical. Join us next time as we continue to explore the digital world and its impact on our lives.
3: When Jace was at the table, I kept on seeing him look at me while he's with that other girl. Do you think he was just doing that to make me jealous? Because he was totally texting me all night last night, and I don't know if it's a booty call or not. So, like, what do you think? Did you think that girl was pretty? How did that girl even get in here? Do you see her? She's so short, and that dress is so tacky. Who wears cheetah? It's not even summer. Why does the DJ keep on playing Summertime Sadness? After you get out of the bathroom, can we go smoke a cigarette? I really need one. But first, let me take a selfie.

0: After 35 years, CFCR is still proud to bring you No Hit, No Miss Radio here at 90.5 in Saskatoon. We're gearing up for our annual F-Emphasis fundraiser. 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
5: 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I'm your host, Sarah, and I'm here to play you some music. As you heard on those ads, we are gearing up for F-Emphasis. I'm going to play you some of the bands that are playing our fundraiser shows. And oh my God, I just saw the logo for the first time. I love it. We got a great logo that's starting September 12th, so I'll probably gear up next week to start telling you about that. For now, I'm just going to play you some music. This band has been, like, I think they're doing like a tour or something. It's been on my TikTok quite a bit. And I, when this album came out, I was, what, grade 11 or something, and I fell in love. And I said to my partner, I was like, is this too popular to play on CFCR? And he hadn't heard of the band. So I said, good enough for me. You will probably recognize this one. This is the XX off their 2009 album, XX, and this song is called Crystallized.

That was the Radiation Flowers with Sunshine on the Heavens off their latest full length, Too Much to Dream. They are going to be playing with Shannon Shaw, who I'm going to play later in the show, on September 11th at Amigos. It is $25 advance. There will hopefully be, if it doesn't sell out, there will be tickets to the door, but this is a pretty big show. And it is the kickoff for our annual F-Emphasis fundraiser. So all the proceeds are going to go directly to keeping CFCR on the air. And if you're familiar with the Saskatoon music scene, you know that our program director, who manages all of the shows that you hear on CFCR, is a part of that band. So very exciting to see his band play. Before that, we heard Relief from Broken Social Scene off of Remember the Humans. We heard Seven from Holy F, that is a swear, Holy F, off the album Event Beat. And I start off with a very old one for you, all the way from 2009. We heard Crystallized from the XX. And I do think, like, I think that song is a bit maybe too popular to play on this radio station, but it was in my head, so I did it. All right, coming up next, I have for you a new one from Art Deco. And honestly, that might be the only one that I get to play in the set. We'll see how it goes. But this song is a new single from that artist. It's called The Death of Indie.

That was a new one from Art Deco called The Death of Indie. I'm very excited this direction that Art Deco is going in. It's very different to things that have come out previous. And yeah, I'm just looking at the time here, and I am going to switch up my playlist a little bit because the next four that I had originally, I wanted to play together. So I'm going to switch it up. I'm going to play you now Shannon and the Clams. So Shannon Shaw from Shannon and the Clams is going to be joining the Radiation Flowers at RF Emphasis fundraiser show on Friday, September 11th, which is a huge, huge get for CFCR. Very excited to see them play. As well as the Radiation Flowers. I am part of an informal petition to get the show in. I believe Edmonton has Bad Buddy on the list as well. And so I'm like, bring them here. We'll pay for travel. No, I can't make any promises. But anyways, you are listening to CFCR 90.5. I'm your host, Sarah. This show is called The Disco Before the Breakdown. And this song is called The Boy from Shannon and the Clams off the album Onion.

0: Well, hello, Saskatoon. It's me, Shannon Shaw. I can't wait to be all up in your business Friday, September 11th at Amigos with the Radiation Flowers, celebrating the 35th anniversary of CFCR Community Radio. So get your tickets at cfcr.ca. Okay. So guess what? I'm going to see you soon, Saskatoon.
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9: 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I'm your host, Sarah. Before the break, you heard Shannon and the Clams with The Boy off their album Onion. And then directly after, you had an ad from Shannon Shaw herself advertising the F Emphasis kickoff show that is happening September 11th at Amigos. That's going to be with Shannon Shaw and local band The Radiation Flowers. Very excited for that one. I will see you there. I think I am working the door, so I'll see you there. All right, now I've got a band for you out of Montreal, Quebec. They released this year a small little four-song EP that just every song, I'm like, yeah, I like this. So it's going on my tops of this year for sure, but this is Bricky with Sunday Forever.

There's a band called Quicksand. They are out of New York City. And they are, sorry, we heard Regenerate off their album Bring On The Physics. They're going to be playing with the band we heard before, Effed Up, at Louis on September 27th. And I think, what day is that? Oh, it's a Sunday. Ew, why? Oh, that sucks. But I think I need to get tickets to that one. Not only do I love Effed Up, but that band sounds pretty rad as well. We heard before that Effed Up, Man Without Qualities off the album Someday. We heard French Song from Minutia, M-I-N-U-T-I-A, off their self-titled release. And we start off with Sunday Forever from Bricky, off their album Three. All right, I think I'm going to just do a little switchy-switchy here. Quick little switcheroo, because I'm going to play for you next Taxi Girls. This is featuring members of Pale Lips, if you were into them. And this is a band out of Montreal. They are going to be playing here at Black Cat Tavern September 12th. So next week on Saturday, with a couple other bands that I'm going to be playing later that are also both very exciting. But I'm going to play you the song So Quaint off their album Static.

0: That was a band called Girl and Girl. We heard the song It's Dead off a little EP they did, Hell and It's Dead. Before that, we heard Pop Pop Vernac out of Regina with the song Parking Lot off their latest release, A Sense of Human. I'm going to be very coy when I tell you what day they're playing here because it does conflict with the CFCR fundraiser. So there you go. It's the same day as the kickoff to F-Emphasis. It's going on at Black Cat Tavern. And before that, we heard Taxi Girls. That is a band out of Montreal with So Quaint off the album Static. And that band is going to also be playing at Black Cat Tavern on September 12th. All right, you are listening to the Disco Before the Breakdown. We're going to take a very, very quick break for a word from our sponsors, and I'll be back with more music.
1: 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Shannon Shaw of Shannon and the Clams with the Radiation Flowers on Friday, September 11th at Amigos Cantina, 806 Dufferin Avenue. 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
0: My favorite ad on air. I think, I don't know, call me if you think next time it plays I should turn on the mic and sing along. Welcome back to the Disco Before the Breakdown here on CFCR 90.5. You've heard a couple ads tonight advertising our F-Emphasis shows. That is our yearly fundraiser, and it is the most important time of the year for CFCR. It does really help us keep on the air. Accounts for a large portion of our budget. So in the upcoming weeks, if you're a listener, you're going to hear us telling you all about it. I will keep it brief for now. I'm going to play you more music. This is a band out of New York called Bodega, of course. And this is a single from that band called Weather Me.

That was a band called Sweeping Promises with their song Cocoon off the album You Say I Romanticize. Before that, we heard a single from Grub, Shake It. We also heard Lemon Sucker, but that is like sucker without the E. There's no E in there. We heard Show Me the Money off of Heat, acronym H-E-I-A-T. And we started off with a single from Bodega called Weather Me. Next up for you, I have a band from Australia called We Hate You, Please Die, which is not a testament to how I feel to our listeners, not at all, but that's the band name, and we're going to hear the song Lust off the album Chamber Songs.

That is a band out of Yellowknife. We don't get a lot of bands out of Yellowknife, but that is one. They're called Hi-Fi, H-Y-F-Y, and we heard Bone Bent off their release Chair. That band is going to be playing with Taxi Girls and the band you heard before them, Chunder Buffet, at Black Cat Tavern on September 12th, which is a Saturday. Yay! I'm really excited to see that band. I'm really excited to see Taxi Girls, and I'm really excited to see the band you heard just before that band, Chunder Buffet. They are definitely one of my favorite Saskatoon groups. They played at Nest this year. It looked like it was a really fun show. So we heard Chicken Little, La Petite Poulet from Chunder Buffet, and that is a rework of one of their songs off an earlier album. We heard it off their latest release, Luxury Scraps. Before that, you heard Lust from a Australia band, We Hate You, Please Die, and that came to us off Chamber Songs. You have been listening to the Disco Before the Breakdown here on CFCR 90.5. I do have one more for you here. I'm going to play you Dark Thoughts. This band is, oh my God, there's so many good shows coming in the next little bit. This band is playing September 10th. So hit this band September 10th, Black Cat Tavern, then come over to Amigos the next night for the F Emphasis kickoff, and then head back over to Black Cat for Chunder Buffet, Hi-Fi, and Taxi Girls. That's a lot to do in 3 days. Anyways, this band is off their self-titled release. We're going to hear the song Anything, and you have been listening to the Disco Before the Breakdown here on CFCR 90.5. I'm your host, Sarah. I'll be back next week. And next up is Third Verse.

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1: Should we mix it up a little?
0: What are you thinking?
1: Well, I can hear all sorts of fun noise next door at Lemon Rooftop Terrace.
0: Oh, I've heard of that place.
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5: CFCR, we acknowledge that we are broadcasting from the traditional territory of the Cree, Dene, Soto, Dakota, Lakota, and Nakota nations, and homeland of the Métis. We recognize and respect their enduring connection to this land, which has been a site of gathering, culture, and tradition for thousands of years. We are committed to amplifying Indigenous voices and stories and to fostering relationships rooted in respect and understanding as we work towards reconciliation. We are grateful for the opportunity to serve our community on this land.

an edible at the dog park, shooting a breeze with strangers. In middle school, we hung out and listened to Harvey Danger. I like when people call it a clicker or channel changer. Put up numbers in relative obscurity, Danny Granger. Yeah, the ill syllable rearranger. They never had the vision and quit. I'm the remainder. Yeah.

code red. You paid for a blue check, certified bonehead. 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Purple is percolating. People, let's go dance. Psychedelic. No kissing a toad head to step up the pyramids. Imhotep, where will I go next? Toes in the ocean. Came to get my props. Brought propulsion. And to check the pulse of the population. Put it on the page with the observation. Dirty looks, got the mulch and the cultivation. And the juice and the pulp and the concentration.

Yo, what the heck is Boy Sam wearing? Rearview mirror, fuzzy dice in a Chrysler LeBaron. Grooving to the baseline, bounty on a brownie just to add it to the waistline. Me and my wife out looking sporty like Katara and Aang, Pootie Tang and Biggie Shorty. 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That'll learn him.

I'm tapping into infinite potential. Back to beg a differ, if you're ever mental. Paint a bigger picture, bigger than you can know. Pack it on a quiver, put it on a scroll. Magic of the wizard, metaphysical. Never met a kid with the head is full of gold. Back of eyelids, full of visuals. A bunch of ideas, ready to explode.

0: Today I wrote a page of a novel. 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I keep them alive. How could sucker rappers sound upset before they listen to sin? They barely knew the alphabet. 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Kids.
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0: cherish. 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
1: William Tell, Overture, Applejack, kill him dead. 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
0: Check 1, 2, and you down. 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Check 1, 2, and you down. 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

0: change of perspective and reflection, refute the measurement, adjust the angle, dispute the vetements, and encrust the Kangol. Pangea land shock submerged in La Brea, inlaid with 10 layers, don't ask where we've been, player. Windmill prototype, protract the tendrils, kinship syntax, we go back like wind chill.
1: Infiltrating, we've been still skating, cross rhythms like Alyssa Lou. Never play that old, oh, this'll do. Listeners can chat and gristle too. We grinding like the mortar and pestle to push this missile through. And if you do get to sniffing, who you think you're gonna find in the Fibonacci shit, Potsy? None but these nuts that please. We slice, dice, and cut with ease. It gets saucy. Check 1, 2, and you don't. Check 1, 2, and you

loud as fuck. Fuck killing me softly, I want everyone to know. Homie tried to accost me, that's when I turned to sins. Like, homie hold my coffee, like the Elvis sword sting. Make him sing like Bing Crosby, jamming like a gun. Samson rapping son, Manson audition made the Beach Boys run. Speech like Screech, Saved by the Bell. On your girl's ass like Japanese massage gel. Hang with house rockers like MC Rel. I don't listen to Eminem, pump the fuck out of Melly Melon. Don't sell like Nelly Cell, buddy, rock a sweatsuit. All new recruit, learn the liar and the lewd. Stamp to the rhythm like a Billy Squire boot. Alex Haley Roots troop, I am not Groot. More fire lord, light blunts with my skin. A Herald flat top like Gerald with a pen. Finn Cycladine, make you real mean. 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

All the tricks rhyme so legit. They funk like Ogre Pits, Dante's Inferno. Levels to this hell. Feeling lightheaded, all these devils smell. Trying to get breaded, your soul is what you sell. Black rap excellence, all he do is excel. It's flow class A in the UK. Schedule one, turn pussycat into a killer like Attila the Hun. Off kilter raps, illa never filter the fun. He asks his style, where you going with your hand on that gun? To meet a

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2: 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Nice little Sunday night or Wednesday night rap attack.
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2: I don't even know what day it is.
1: Yeah.
2: Keep the score on your radio dials going left to right. We got roving the right chaps and left. It's going down like that. Switch it at the 45.
1: Oh snap, yeah, it's Wednesday, in case you didn't know. And we're listening to the dopest of raps.
2: Yep. Some super good ones.
1: We just heard Jihad the Roughneck MC with PCP Flow from the album Methanol for that golden section with Check 1-2 from Welcome to the Agrodome.
2: Mocha only, Bird of Prey.
1: K-Rec, that's right. Sick. There's a lot of good music this year. It's great.
2: So much.
1: It's been a great year.
2: So much.
1: Speaking of great music this year, before that we heard Isid with Breakup Insurance from Lake Willoughby. Just a fantastic album.
2: That album's awesome.
1: Definitely like one of my favorite albums of the year. You know, it's making it's making the list for sure.
2: Top five for sure.
1: Yeah, definitely.
2: Yeah, it's like adult contemporary rap themes.
1: Yeah.
2: Within that, where you can like really relate to everything he's saying.
1: Yeah, it's super.
2: You're like, oh yeah.
1: Yeah. I get it.
2: Yeah. This makes sense.
1: I'm an adult.
2: I'm an adult. I like adult rap.
1: All right. Before that, Luke Warmth featuring Homeboy Sandman with Something More off the album Supersedes. And we kick things off with Nah Really and Bailey with Lemon Wage featuring Andrew off If I Pay My Mind, No Mind. Which is a nice little EP that just dropped this week.
2: That sounded nice.
1: Shouts out to Nah Really. He sent that to the station too. He said, hey man. And I was like, dope.
2: Amazing. Shouts. Yeah.
1: Shouts. Let's keep things rolling.
2: What do you got rolling here?
1: We got some new music from AWOL 1 and Nick Andre with Definition from By Art from a Human.
2: Got a lock right here, Third Verse. Strange Famous Records.
1: Oh, yeah.

On the list of fools that we forgot, your top two got my first foot through the door. Kicked it with the second one. Drop kicked it off the hinge. Entered through a separate one. All my favorites, Colts and Fringe. But I'm still the best of them. Need the catalog to binge. I'm the

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Think they're buying game. Same ones posting pictures in the hood while they providing names. Nas was like some scripture in my hood. Joel's and Lil Wayne running down some numbers on the app. You know I did my thing. Sway God.

0: moving ocean views, look out the window, it's a me, Tis McGee, Slan Chabon, nonchalantly sound, tend to disagree, heard before, drums you never heard before, while a longer, late awake, I think I found a way to make the atom stronger.
1: The music was
2: so Wes was doing a set of drum breaks, and he mentioned and his affinity for waxing nostalgic for drum breaks. 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
8: We dazzle on the casual. 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I'ma take my rhyme book and get the pages laminated. 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On second thought, please don't reply. 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
0: 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The way I live life is how I write the poem. I'm Fred McDowell in the Delta cutting up. Gerhard Richter painting without touching the brush. These crackers hate it, a deep upset in they gut. 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This nigga don't kiss rings, I dance under rain clouds. Ain't no mystery, why I'm finna stay proud of our history. Are you listening? Our enemy has mastered trickery. You gotta step it up, motherfuckers ain't got pep enough. I need more grease, hard mode, fuck ease. Hit me with them hard angles, let it dangle.

fast, need to slow down to muster. 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Born in 91 in Massachusetts like Guster. Used to spend an hour browsing around a Blockbuster. Yeah, now I'm Googling best of Netflix. I'm in my bag and it's eclectic like Chex Mix. Hack away, maintainer of many checklists. Come to a show, my enthusiasm's infectious. Yeah, not long ago I was directionless and reckless with my time, I disrespected it. Caught up in attempting to seem effortless. I couldn't see what precious little I had left of it.

kids say, 'cause that make them feel ashamed. 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

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Who needs a lesson in crystal clear blister sphere? The competition need not fret, you'll find no interest here. 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Reemerging once confirmed the scenes.

for no bullshit. 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Spent half my life with aches in my abdomen I couldn't explain, couldn't navigate to the culprit. Stabbing pains, dark thoughts, summer days in dark rooms. Developed the negative talk soon, isolated, annihilated. Getting high and wasted, rarely venturing outside without hyperventilating. Self-medicated, but I'm bettering myself one day at a time. Get ready to say our goodbyes in a vortex of forest fires while we are slowly burning alive. Someone once said philosophy was learning to die. How do you attain the knowledge before you learn the lesson? You better shut up and listen. How do you attain the knowledge before you learn the lesson? Man, sit down and witness. Self-criticism and self-discipline is a sign of a healthy citizen. Drill down to the middle of it without feeling insulted. Over-defensive, so your perspective is no longer tethered to a world that's objective. Go to the essence, it's grounded in the concrete but conceptual. It's found in the street, but it's intellectual. They say it's not a science, but they don't know what a science is, let alone the dialectic. Did they ever apply the method? If they don't give primacy to matter, their ideas don't matter. I mean, shit, I'm certain of it. I would say philosophy ought to be for learning to live. Self-determination, self-perfection isn't a game. There's deadly stakes, we all make mistakes at the level of every day and the level of the state. Up in heaven, maybe the devil is afraid, but I'm living to win the pay. Don't you fucking get it? They hold your head underwater till there's no other option but to take the oxygen. Get off the land, they're suffocating. Blockades stop aid from coming in. And when the stores of grain are depleted, they all sudden want discussions about civil liberties, liberal freedoms. How many websites did you get? How objectified are the women? The desperate lives of the innocent, victimized by imperialists. The global south isn't so far down in your province, your city, the colonies of your surround.

Catholic experts, they sound stupid. How many Cubans were illiterate and by 66 had learned to read? 900 million urban and rural Chinese lifted from poverty. It seems obvious to me, philosophy is how we learn to get free. How can you attain the knowledge before you learn the lesson? Man, shut up and listen. How can you attain the knowledge before you learn your lesson? Sit down and witness. How can you attain the knowledge before you learn the lesson? Man, shut up and listen. How can you attain the knowledge before you learn the lesson? Sit down and witness. How can you attain the knowledge before you learn the lesson? You better shut up and listen. How can you attain the knowledge before you learn the lesson? Sit down and witness.

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Remember, you used to keep bees in the backyard, a couple students acting hard. I moved to Edmonton, Alberta. Now it's been about 12 years after the turn of the century. If we want to take this back in time, I went to Pearson Elementary. I can see my wood pile over there as the sun comes up over the trees and the leaves. I can see the door to my garage and all the empty recycle bins. 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That's the last time I seen Jeremy, to be exact.

0: do you want more? 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Retirement show packed, the city on my back. 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
0: Put on my old clothes, time keeps on slipping. MCJ and Cool G, so listen. Made a decision, I did anything a friend would do, and drove her to that appointment. We're at the Lebanese Tim Hortons, plotting a wrap, bounce, bounce back. When I go to the government building today, think of how I think different. 10 years of Humpty's cook, I got the old man look out of the fucking handbook.

Yo, they won't remember the score, but they'll remember my name. Some friends change and some enemies sway. 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Take scrapes off the plate just to keep my click straight. That's a fixed rate. 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

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I should be in institutions with multiple contusions. I'm Gene Hackman with the Hoosiers. I'm

the back of a city cruiser. I'm on the move, I'm in an Uber, hoodie in a ball cap. I'm trying to sign a big contract. Little mama said, Evil, you got a long back. I'm stroking hoes from the Berg out to Los Angeles. Get your girl Prego down in Waco with Jose Canseco. 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Just Sego, no Xbox. Trapping out the red spots, putting truckers in some headlocks. Get with the program. Yeah, you heard what I said? I said I'm trapping out the red spots. I'm putting truckers in headlocks from Kelowna to Red Rocks.

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You pray to white Jesus while you pray on us. 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And ain't nobody greater, ain't no

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0: 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Your community station is going down like that. We just heard one from Sonic Sum's album Film, 2015 album Films. That track was Marathoner. Super good one.
1: I just bought it.
0: Yep.
1: I was like, I haven't heard this. I'm going to buy it. And then I found a copy.
0: So I set you up. I intentionally picked

0: Mega Beast before that, Western Appliance from What's in a Name. Lice with The One from Miami Lice Season 4. Kwangju with Goodbye Balloon with Ode to My Pops EP. Not Really in Bailey with Duster from If I Pay My Mind, No Mind. Another Kwangju track with Going Down the Valley. I Feel Stir Crazy. Those two Kwangju tracks were incredible. Big fan.
1: Yeah, for sure. I wish I would have knew about them 20 years ago.
0: Recordings are amazing.
1: Yeah,
0: I love it.
1: It's how underground rap should
0: best sound. Vibe. Rap Ferrari and Kenny Seagal, the Night Green side of it is the album with, and Dazzles on the Casual. Reactivated Split Sphere single. Mocha Only and Prevail Wonder.
1: So dope.
0: Prev 1. Definitely need this full length album in the most major ways. Like, quit just killing us with singles. Like, let's at least just announce you're going to put an album out.
1: Let us know what's going on.
0: That's it. That's all I need to know. Yeah. Buck 65 before that with Punk Bun from Do Not Bend. The Suede God before that, Rolling Cutter from Atomic Justice. AWOL 1 and Nick Andre. Definition from Buyer It From a Human. Jihad the Roughneck MC with PCP Flow from Methanol. Can't wait for that record to arrive.
1: Yeah, definitely.
0: Super looking forward to that. Golden Section before Bird of Prey and Mocha Only and K-Rec. Check 1-2, that's a really good one. From Welcome to the Agrodome. E-Cid, Lukewarmth, and Homeboy Sandman, Not Really in Belly. To kick things off, that's how it's going down. That's a lot of good rate rap. As always, get locked right here. This is Third Verse on CFCR 90.5 FM. On behalf of Rove, I'm Chaps. Thank you so much for tuning in. I got no idea what I'm playing next.
1: Something good.
0: I don't even have a record picked. Dang. Probably have to listen to this macro instrument a little bit longer while I find something.
1: Something good.
0: But yeah, we're going to play some more rap music till the bottom of the hour, as always. We got it locked right here. Third Verse.
1: Yeah.
0: Peace.

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The heart of the innocent can see the good side of life. 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They must learn the way of the struggle. They must discover their path, which becomes obstructed by the world. 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

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I only want for what is needed. I ain't too proud to be defeated. 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Grateful just to be alive. 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Or a steak with leaves on side. Sometimes low and sometimes high. I'm so thankful. 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Trying to be what I done right. Can't think. Oh,

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Well, this is a song about all that.

0: Well, hello, Saskatoon. It's me, Shannon Shaw. I can't wait to be all up in your business Friday, September 11th at Amigos with the Radiation Flowers, celebrating the 35th anniversary of CFCR Community Radio. 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Okay. So guess what? I'm going to see you soon, Saskatoon.
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bringing in our show this evening from Estonia and also from Japan. That was Misha Panfilov with Tomo Katsurada. Fairly close on that one. Maybe. The latter half of that, former member of Kikugawa Moyo. The track we just heard was from their new album, Eternal Almost, out earlier this year. The track was Mokuba. Again, tried my best on that one, looked it up. That's kind of the closest I could muster for you all. Anyways, let's continue on. Tonight's show, you all voted for the aesthetic Dream Indie Psych. It is show number 132 this evening. Been doing this for a while now, and we're going to keep it going. Pretty straightforward as to what the show is going to be. It was less than a month ago that we hit up some alt Dream Psych, so we're going to get a little more smoother, maybe a little bit more smoother for that. And hopefully the clouds don't open up too much that we end up losing power in the next hour or more. But, crazier things have happened. Let's get to our first full set of the evening. We're going to pop down to Austin, Texas for Holy Wave. They also just released, I'm going to be a broken record this evening. They also released a new album only a short time ago. The album, I'm Data. The track we're going to hear is US 54.

Out of Chicago, that was Jessica Risker from their newest album, Calendar Year. The track was City Hours. Before that, headed over to Montreal for some Elephant Stone and their, I guess it wasn't a single. This was, I believe it was the lead-in track off their new album that just came out. It was, may have been Friday. If not, it was the Friday before that. Either way, in the last 2 weeks, the track we heard from them was Here Comes the Rising Sun. That album, new album of theirs that just came out, Asha. Really good. Enjoy it just like their other stuff. I think maybe I like it more than the last one, but I'm saying that without remembering what the last one was. So, yeah. And then starting off that set, as mentioned, was Holy Wave with the track US 54. That one coming from their new album, I'm Dada. Well, it's a toss-up. Head to some more music or a quick little reminder. Let's do a quick little reminder. First off, I want to mention the 1over3radio.ca website that is an enjoyable time to be had by all, is a place to discover new music. As I mentioned, kind of alluded to, there's a lot of new tracks that I'm playing this evening. Actually, the second half, I believe, is all new music from this year. So, kind of a great way to look at the website is for music discovery. I do my best to kind of, I like knowing what's going on, and I enjoy following up with artists who have been putting out music for the past decade. So it's a good place to, in my mind, at least, it's a decent place to go and discover some new music, maybe something you haven't heard, maybe something from a label that you're familiar with, but you might find something more, or even something from an artist in a particular city that you like. You might be able to dive in, or you can dive into that side of things as well to kind of look around what's going on in different cities. As of right now, I think we are over 6,000 tracks logged in this kind of databasey thingy. And I believe this is without totally thinking about it, but I know since starting the radio program, there's been a lot more music that would have been added. So I think we're probably close to halfway, half of those 6,000 tracks are probably within the last 2 to 3 years. Roughly, I would kind of guess to say. So perhaps it's a good place to find some new current music. That's my hope. Support artists who are currently trying to make a go of things. Either way, let's get to some more music now. We're going to take a hop, skip, jump over to Calgary for Witch Victim from their EP of the same name. We're going to hear the track Car Alarm.

0: Once again, out of Calgary, that was Witch Victim with their track Car Alarm. Well, we are about at the top of the hour, so that means we're going to be taking a break here shortly. But after the break, when we return, we're going to hear from Standard Issue Pleasure Model from their new album, Trip Sitter. The track we're going to hear from them is Natural Communion. But for now, we will be right back after some messages from our sponsors. You're tuned in to CFCR 90.5 FM, Saskatoon's community radio station.
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If you're just tuning in for tonight's broadcast, you all voted for the aesthetic dream indie psych. And kicking off the second half of our program, we just heard from Standard Issue Pleasure Model, the track Natural Communion. Very good band out of Victoria. Over on the west coast there. I've got a long set coming up and then a long track to end. So that means right now is the time to find out your three aesthetics for next week's broadcast. As I've chosen to mention and have chosen to do, voting for which no longer takes place on Instagram. So y'all have to find another way. And the other way being a couple of options. One is, hopefully it should work this week. We'll see. For those of you, if any of you are on Blue Sky, you can find one.

what the options are. Lastly, suppose it's pretty similar to the second option, but you can also you can sign up for the 1/3 radio newsletter. Kind of a similar setup to what's going to happen on Blue Sky, where in the newsletter, not only are you going to see the upcoming show and the track list, as well as the previous show and track list and links to listen to both, you're also going to get a list of all the new music that was added to the radio database each week, with direct links to have a listen and also purchase if you're so interested over on Bandcamp. But what I was actually getting at was going to mention that same setup as Blue Sky, where voting through the newsletter, it'll just be you click the vote and it'll take you to the link that will register the vote. Seemed like the only way and also the easiest way to get it set up. Anyways, let's get to it. Your three aesthetic options for next week are electronic pop, bringing that one back after a year of it not quite making it far enough. Second option being folk afternoon, bringing it down a bit. We'll see. We'll see if it happens. And then your runner-up from last week, alt indie punk evening. So let's see what it all brings. I will quickly mention, not to push any of you all away, but next week is going to be pre-recorded. So that also means you're going to be able to listen to it starting on Sunday, actually, because I might as well just post it right away. But also over on the website, you can listen to every single archived broadcast from the past 131 shows, because this is 132. Starting off our last full set of the evening, we're going to pop down, I guess over now, to Salem, Massachusetts for Spirit Hotel from the new album Rev. The track we're going to hear is Glassine.

time for only a quick little rundown, and unfortunately we're not going to get to all of the last track, but definitely follow up on that one if you enjoy. Anyways, closing out that set from Cumberland, British Columbia, that was Panatrix with the track Superstar from the new album Infiniteness. Before that was Darkbird out of Toronto from their new album Backwards. The track was I Am Gone. For that, back over to Vancouver for Dour, D-O-U-R, from their new release Angora. The track we heard was Neophiliac. And then again, starting off that set down in Massachusetts for Spirit Hotel and the track Glassine. And that about does it for today's show. I appreciate you all for tuning in to another edition of 4Turn Presents 1 over 3 Radio. Remember to cast your votes to determine next week's aesthetic. Up next, here, he made it in early to beat the storm. We have the Greerview Mirror with your host, Mitch Greer, closing out our show tonight from the new album, Ruin Everything. Here's a track, it's going to be a track by Les Big Bird out of Stockholm, Sweden. This track really has nothing to do with it whatsoever. The track's called Big Flood, so I do want to send it out to everyone who's been affected by what happened over in Nepal this past week. Sad times of a changing world that this shit's going to happen more and more. Anyways, thanks for sharing in this moment of time, because that's all we've got. And until next time, dig in and enjoy the journey.

0: 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This year, we're celebrating our 35th anniversary with the help of Shannon Shaw of Shannon and the Clams and the Radiation Flowers. 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Shannon Shaw of Shannon and the Clams with the Radiation Flowers on Friday, September 11th at Amigos Cantina, 806 Dufferin Avenue. 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

Welcome once again to the Grooview Mirror. I'm your host, Mitch Greer, and I hope you've all found somewhere to be indoors as it is threatening the storm out there. But if not, at least I hope you got a radio nearby. I have a, I'm confident saying I have an excellent show. Thank you, folks. Here tonight, as the dudes finish singing what has been the theme song for the show for a long, long time, actually, even since before it was called the Grooview Mirror. We listen to the dudes every week, and we will continue to do so. But folks, it's not Saturday night, it is Wednesday, 11:35 in the p.m. by this point, as we're all geared up to get the show going. Starting off. First, a little something from Funkadelic. Here they are from Maggot Brain with Hit It and Quit It.

I'd like to continue with one that I had a pleasure recording a few months back called Them Changes.

0: All right, you're listening to Neil Young and Crazy Horse from a, well, somewhat recently released record called Early Days. I believe songs recorded before Neil's first record with Crazy Horse, some of which appeared on that record and others that appeared further on down the line, like the one we heard, of course, Helpless, later came out on a Crosby, Stills, Nash & Young record. And believe it or not, you're listening to it all right here on CFCR 90.5 FM. This is the Rearview Mirror. It is 12:04 in the AM. There was more than just Neil in that last set. So let me tell you all about it. Fellow Canadians, Ugly Ducklings, right before Neil from Somewhere Outside, we heard That's Just the Thought That I Had in My Mind. That came after Bob Dylan sang Outlaw Blues from Bring It All Back Home. The Litter before that from Distortions. We heard I'm So Glad, a bit of a gospel jump there. King Curtis before that singing, or it's not singing, King Curtis, Saxophone Man. Live at the Fillmore West is playing Changes, or Them Changes as it's sometimes known, the Buddy Miles tune. Before King Curtis, it was The Shadows of Night. Oh, but a twist, it's with a K. From their album Backdoor Men, which I guess about that, like, metal flap in the back of a suit of armor. I don't know. I'm 100% just thinking of a Bugs Bunny cartoon. That's probably, they probably don't have flaps like long, full body, long underwear. Anyway, I'm getting sidetracked here. Shadows of Night, name of the group, Backdoor Man, the name of the record, and Gospel Zone was the song. Funkadelic started it all off from Maggot Brain with Hit It and Quit It. We're going to take a quick break. Here's some messages from the station, and I'll be back with more of the Groovy Mirror.
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9: CFCR acknowledges that we are situated on Treaty 6 territory, a land that is the ancestral home of the Cree, Dene, Soto, Dakota, Lakota, and Nakota nations, and homeland of the Métis. We honor the deep ties these communities have to this land, and we acknowledge the enduring significance of their cultures, languages, and histories. We express our gratitude for the stewardship and wisdom of the First Nations and Métis peoples, whose contributions continue to enrich our society. CFCR is committed to nurturing relationships built on reconciliation, respect, and mutual understanding as we walk together toward a shared future.
0: All right, so next up on the Groovy Mirror, we've got some early years of Mr. Bob Seger. This is when he had a group called the Bob Seger System. It's from Ramblin' Gamblin' Man. We're going to hear Train Man. Here it goes.

0: All right, that was Spider John Corner and Willie Murphy. From a running, jumping, standing still, we heard Old Brown Dog. You're listening to that all right here on the Rearview Mirror on CFCR 90.5 FM. We're two-thirds of the way through the show. I'm going to take a moment here to fill you in on everything you heard before we heard that lengthy Spider John and Willie Murphy tune. It was the Kinks before that from Kinda Kinks with Come On Now, The Creation in there as well with The Girls Are Naked, The Seeds from their self-titled album with Try to Understand, that came after Clara Ward from Soul and Inspiration sang Dead End Street. You also heard The Rolling Stones from Let It Bleed with a Monkey Man and Train Man, the two different types of men, Monkey and Train. Train Man by Bob Seger System from Ramblin' Gamblin'. Man, sorry, there's three types of men. Train Man, Monkey Man, Ramblin' Gamblin' Man. It's 12:34 in the AM. We're going to take a brief pause to hear some messages from the station and then be back with the rest of the Rearview Mirror.
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0: Okay, so this next and final stretch of music is going to start off with Birthday Boy. Van Morrison here is from way back when he was in a group called Them. This one's called 1, 2, Brown Eyes.

black and night. Have you seen them tear upon a throat to take a life? Black dog, don't believe in sin. Think of where the black dog's been. Think of where he's been.

All right, that was Jesse Winchester from his self-titled album, one with that he made with the help of several members of the band. I believe, yes, Robbie Robertson taking production chair for that one, lending a little guitar work himself. Also making appearances, I believe Levon plays some mandolin and drums throughout as well. Levon Helm, that is. 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This is your community radio for right here in Saskatoon. It is 1:04 in the AM. Then that means that we're well past our end point of 1 AM. So I'll be quick. Let's go over everything we heard in that final stretch of music. Before Jesse Winchester sang Black Dog, it was Pendangle from Sweet Child, a live album, performing Charles Mingus's Goodbye Pork Pie Hat. Before Pendangle, it was Sonny Terry and Brownie McGee from Walk On. We heard I'm a Stranger Here, James Burton and Ralph Mooney, maybe best known as sidemen to their more famous counterparts. Mooney spending years playing pedal steel for Waylon Jennings and James Burton, as I'm sure many people have seen, thanks to Mr. Boz Larman, played in Elvis's band for the early 70s stretch there, the Vegas years, you could say. James Burton, great guitarist. As we heard there, I'm a Lonesome Fugitive was the name of the song. The record the two of them made together, Ralph and James, was Corn Pickin' and Slick Slidin'. Before that, it was Dr. John, the Night Tripper from Remedies. We heard What Goes Around Comes Around. Bill Withers before that, also live, as we've heard a number of live tracks in this last stretch. Live at Carnegie Hall, Bill Withers sang Lonely Town, Lonely Street. The Circle before that from Red Rubber Ball. We heard Cry and Them, Mr. Van Morrison, starting it off with 1-2 Brown Eyes. Well, that's it for the show this week. Of course, we'll be back again next week. We have lots of fun Femphasis things in our future, as it is coming up fast on our fundraising time. So keep that in mind, or keep the Rearview Mirror in mind when you make your donations to the station to keep us a-going. All right. One last song for you folks who have made it all the way to this late, late hour of now 1:06 in the AM. And this last one is going to come from Nina Simone. This is also performed live. It's from the album It Is Finished, as the show is finished for this week. The song we're going to hear is I Want a Little Sugar in My Bowl. So thanks again for listening. Back again next week, and good night.

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What's the matter? 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

0: I will take you and me, and I will split it down the middle, and then maybe everything will be fine. It'll be fine. 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
1: 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This year, we're celebrating our 35th anniversary with the help of Shannon Shaw of Shannon and the Clams and the Radiation Flowers. 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Shannon Shaw of Shannon and the Clams with the Radiation Flowers on Friday, September 11th at Amigos Cantina, 806 Dufferin Avenue. 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
2: 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On a foundation of reconciliation, recognition, and respect, CFCR is committed to reaffirming relationships with one another and to establishing new ones.
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0: It's about money, yes. This is called The Things I Do for Money.

0: You want to be a CFCR host, huh? You think you've got what it takes to inform and entertain the fine people of Saskatoon? You think you'll be the ruler of the airwaves? You think you're something special? Well, cool. That's great. You see, here at CFCR, we're always looking for a few good folks. New hosts to keep what we do here as fresh and vital as it can be. If you're interested in being the next recruit, head over to cfcr.ca and fill out the online application. It's just that easy. Now, drop or give me 20. Or don't. I don't know. I'm not your boss. You do what you want.
1: 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We recognize and respect their enduring connection to this land, which has been a site of gathering, culture, and tradition for thousands of years. We are committed to amplifying Indigenous voices and stories and to fostering relationships rooted in respect and understanding as we work towards reconciliation. We are grateful for the opportunity to serve our community on this land.
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0: You want to be a CFCR host, huh? You think you've got what it takes to inform and entertain the fine people of Saskatoon? You think you'll be the ruler of the airwaves? You think you're something special? Well, cool. That's great. You see, here at CFCR, we're always looking for a few good folks. New hosts to keep what we do here as fresh and vital as it can be. If you're interested in being the next recruit, head over to cfcr.ca and fill out the online application. It's just that easy. Now, drop or give me 20. Or don't. I don't know. I'm not your boss. You do what you want.
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0: 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Okay. 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

0: 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Are you the type that always knows what's going down and where it's going to happen? 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
2: 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On a foundation of reconciliation, recognition, and respect, CFCR is committed to reaffirming relationships with one another and to establishing new ones.
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0: CFCR acknowledges that we broadcast from Treaty 6 territory, the homeland of the Cree and Métis Nations, and the traditional territories of the Dene, Soto, Dakota, Lakota, and Nakota. We pay our gratitude to the First Nations and Métis people who have called this ancestral land home for generations and whose histories, languages, and cultures continue to influence our community. On a foundation of reconciliation, recognition, and respect, CFCR is committed to reaffirming relationships with one another and to establishing new ones.
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5: 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Let's start with this one by Jen Grant. This is Morning Break. Let's take a little morning break.

That was Old Man Ludicky with Red Eye. Before that, we heard The Morning Break by Jen Grant. 6:09 in the morning. It is Thursday, September 3rd. 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Next up, this is San James, and the song's called Fuir. It's en français.

That was Et Fall by Christy Brud. Before that, we heard Friel, and that was by San James. 6:17 now in the morning. It is Thursday, September 3rd. 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This is Green Eggs and Ham. We're here every weekday morning from 6 till 10. Next up, this is Alexandre Poulain, and the song's called Mauvais Sang. That's French for bad blood. Please enjoy.

That was Jeremy Fisher with Time for a Change. If that song resonated with you, maybe it's time for a change. Before that, we heard Mauvais Sang by Alexandre Poulain. 6:25 in the morning. It is Thursday, September 3rd. 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Next, this is Luna Lee, and it's called Lonely / Lovely. Oh, a little dual-edged sword.

0: That was Lonely Slash Lovely by Luna Lee. It's 6:29 now in the morning. It is Thursday, September 3rd. And if you can hear me, that means you're listening to CFCR 90.5 FM in Saskatoon. Now it's time to hear some beautiful commercials from our beautiful sponsors. I'll be right back.
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0: Okay, I'm back. It is now 6:32 in the morning. Let's take a look at what's going on in the sky. It's 16 degrees outside and cloudy. Gonna be cloudy all day long today, pretty much, going all the way up to 22 degrees. Oh, no, 25. Wow. There's a last quarter moon in the sky. 7 days till the new moon, so get your crystals ready. Today's tarot card is the Seven of Swords. There may be a temptation to cut corners today, a moral dilemma over a course of action that doesn't sit well with you. And the word of the day is hent.
6: Hent.
0: Hent means to seize. It's an old-timey word, but let's bring it back. So let's use it in a sentence. Guards, hent him. Try to use hent in a sentence today and expand your vocabulary. Next up, I want to play this one by Hanny. It's called Stay Another Night. Please enjoy.

So Garfield, first of all, Garfield has his own phone and thumbs so he can tick, tick, tick, tick on his phone. He's doing that. Garfield thinks, ordered. Next frame, Garfield's still on the phone. Garfield thinks, an extra large pizza with everything. Last frame, Garfield, he's tapping away on his, maybe it's John's phone, but I'm gonna assume it's his. Tick, tick, tick, tick. He's tapping away. And Garfield thinks, now for the entree. Very amusing to me. Does this mean John pays for an entire cell phone plan for Garfield? Maybe he's just got Wi-Fi. Maybe it's John's old phone. Still, though, he's got thumbs. What a world we live in. Thank you, Jim Davis, once again, sharing your gifts and talents with the world. Next up, how about this by Partner? The song's called Honey. Please enjoy.

That was Randy Rogers and Wade Bowen with Speak to Me Jukebox. Before that, we heard Honey, that was by Partner. 6:46 in the morning. It is Thursday, September 3rd. 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How about this one? Up next, this is The Rhythm by Spoons. A great utensil and a great band.

That was Califone with Burn the Sheets, Bleach the Books. Don't do that. It's just a song. Before that, we heard The Rhythm by Spoons. 6:54 in the morning. It is Thursday, September 3rd. 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Let's sneak one more in before these commercials, and it's going to be the Psychic Alliance. This is Sisters and Brothers. Big shout out to all the sisters and brothers.

0: That was the Psychic Alliance with Sisters and Brothers. 6:58 now in the morning. It is Thursday, September 3rd. 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Now it's time to hear some commercials from our beautiful sponsors. And a beautiful sponsor could be you. F-Emphasis is coming up, you guys. And you know what that means. Wait and see. Let's hear these commercials. I'll be right back.
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1: Okay, I'm back. It's now 7:01 in the morning. Let's take a look at what's going on in the sky. It's 16 degrees outside and cloudy. Gonna be cloudy all day long, going all the way up to 25 today. There's a last quarter moon in the sky, 7 days till the new moon, so get your crystals ready. Today's tarot card is the Seven of Swords. There may be a temptation to cut corners today, a moral dilemma over a course of action that doesn't sit well with you. Uh-oh, that's not great. And the word of the day is hint.
2: Hint.
1: Hint is a verb that means to seize. So let's use it in a sentence. Oh no, somebody hinted my stuff. Sorry guys, I'll come up with a better one next hour. Try to use hint in a sentence today and expand your vocabulary. Now, as you guys all know, the CRTC has mandated that you cannot melt people's faces off before 7 a.m. But now that it's 7:03, we can finally listen to I Will Build You a Rome by Kane's Offering. Please enjoy.

That was Man Meat from Saskatoon. Song's called Bodies. Before that, we heard I Will Build You a Rome by Kane's Offering. Those are your two face melters this morning. Hopefully by now your face has completely melted off. 7:12 in the morning. It is Thursday, September 3rd. 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What's next, you might be wondering? This song's called Secret by Peach PRC.

0: That was Velocity Girl with Rubble. Before that, we heard Secret. Shh. That was by Peach PRC. 7:20 now in the morning. It is Thursday, September 3rd. 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Next. Next is going to be Lime Ricky. The song's called Not So Sure. Please enjoy.
1: I'm disturbed. I'm depressed. I'm inadequate. I got it all.

That was Floyd Wonder with Looney Goons. Before that, we heard Lime Ricky with Not So Sure. 7:26 now in the morning. It's Thursday, September 3rd. 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I think we got time for one more before these commercials. What's it gonna be? Great question. How about this one? This is Future Bible Heroes from Some Dying Star. Please enjoy.

0: That was Future Bible Heroes with From Some Dying Star. 7:30 in the morning, and it's time to listen to these wonderful commercials from our beautiful sponsors, CFCR.
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0: Okay, I'm back. It's 7:32 now. Let's take a look at what's going on in the sky. It's 16 degrees outside and cloudy. Yeah, that's accurate. It's going to be cloudy all day long and going up to 25 today. All right. There's a last quarter moon in the sky, 7 days till the new moon. So get your crystals ready. Today's tarot card is the Seven of Swords. There may be a temptation to cut corners today, a moral dilemma over a course of action that doesn't sit well with you. Uh-oh, watch out for that. And the word of the day is hent.
6: Hent.
0: Hent means to seize. So let's use it in a sentence. Guards, hent him. Try to use hent in a sentence today and expand your vocabulary. Next up, I'm going to play this one by Teenage Head. It's called Something Else. Please enjoy. Rock and roll.

That was LCD Sound System from the Electric Lady Sessions. We don't need this fascist groove thing. Agree. Before that, we heard something else. That was by Teenage Head. 7:41 in the morning. It's Thursday, September 3rd. 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Next up, it's our boy Elton John. This song's called Screw You, and it's going out to no one in particular.

was Elton John with Screw You, The Young Man's Blues. Before that, we heard We Don't Need This Fascist Groove Thing. That was by LCD Sound System. 7:46 in the morning. It is Thursday, September 3rd. 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Next up, this is from the new Dinosaur Jr. This is called Several Got Away. Big shout out to everyone who escaped something.

That was, what was that? Dinosaur Jr. with several got away. Good for them. It's now 7:50 in the morning. It's Thursday, September 3rd. 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Yeah, that's what the show is. That's where we are. That's what we're doing. I'm here till 8 o'clock, but then there's still 2 more hours of Green Eggs and Ham all for you with the Reverend. Here to rev you up. Brah, brah, brah, brah. But first, I'm going to play one last song to say adieu. This is The King of the Slugs by Fat Dog. Please enjoy and have a wonderful day.

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8: School. I'm Principal Bob McKenzie. This is my Vice Principal Doug.
9: How's it going, eh?
8: Okay, so good day, welcome to school, and today we're not going to have the National Anthem or the Lord's Prayer. Instead, we're going to have our theme.
9: Okay, everyone ready? Will you sing with me, standing in unison?
8: Okay, be seated.
9: We have a long day ahead of us, so we should begin with a 2-hour recess. Everyone get up and go out.
8: Go outside.
9: Good day.
8: Okay, there'll be smokes handed out outside. This isn't a fire drill. No lining up, just run out. Okay. Okay, light up. Oh, if they're outside, they can't hear us, eh?
9: Oh, well, then we'll light up.
8: Okay.
9: No, everyone go out except the people in the third seat of every row. You all have a detention.
8: Why? What'd they do?
9: I have to talk to them all in my office.
8: You
9: so
8: can't.
9: So come to the vice principal's office and we'll have a beer and talk. You've been bad.
8: You can't do that. You have to have a reason.
9: I don't. If I'm vice principal, vice principal never had any reason,
8: okay,
9: so I don't need any.
8: What? Really?
9: Okay, so that's the announcement.
8: Except one thing, when you go in the lunchroom, what you're smelling is food, and that thing is a burger. Okay, go ahead.
9: Good day. End of announcements.
8: Have a good school day. You want everybody to stand up again?
9: For oh, yeah, all right.
8: Stand up again for the end.
9: And sing in unison.
8: Beauty. Everyone say, beauty.
10: And discipline remains mercifully.
11: Yes, and neither would you, Derek, this star nonsense.
10: Yeah, yeah.
11: No, it isn't.
10: I'm sure of it.
12: I'm sure. It's Thursday morning.
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12: Is indeed Thursday, the 3rd of September, 2026. 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I'm the Reverend, and it's 8:04 on this fine Thursday morning. You know, I did it. I really tried to resist the pull, the gravity of the situation, but I realized I couldn't. So today is a re-entry show as young people and older people all kind of find themselves heading back into the halls of learning, re-entering, if you will, moving back into those predictable rhythms of, you know, whatever it is you do when you're doing school and regular life, moving out of the lake time mode into something a little more stable, a little more sustainable. And so Yeah, today's a re-entry show. I just need to point out that this hour of Green Eggs and Ham re-entry is brought to you by Ramey Modern. Ramey Modern is the largest contemporary museum in Western Canada and boasts a large collection of over 8,000 works of various artists, new and old. Admission is by donation, so you can give what you can and enjoy the exhibits all the same. Just remember, Ramey also hosts guided tours, films, talks, and live performances, and you can visit RameyModern.org to see what's coming up. Ramey Modern is bringing art to Saskatoon. So yeah, got a re-entry show. But I need to point out also that we're on the cusp, 9 days away from Ephemphasis 2026, and our kickoff show is Shannon Shaw of Shannon and the Clams, along with Radiation Flowers, Planet Amigos, on September 11th. And so I thought I'd just kick off this re-entry show with a song about fall. This is Leaves Fall Again by Shannon and the Clams here on 90.5. I'm the Reverend. Yeah.

from the wonderful album Osaka Ramones. That was Shonen Knife with Rock and Roll High School. Before that, you heard Leaves Fall Again by Shannon and the Clams from the Year of the Spider album. Of course, you're going to want to check them out at Amigos on September 11th. You're listening to 90.5 CSCR. I'm the Reverend. It's 8:11. I'm doing a back-to-school show. This is Bus Stop by Foam Lake here on 90.5. I'm the Reverend.

from the Pollen album. That was Tennis with Paper. Of course, you need paper when you head back to school. And make sure you make it to the bus stop on time. Yeah, all of that stuff. Bus Stop by Foam Lake was before that from Force and Matter. It's 8:19. You're listening to 90.5 CFCR. I'm the Reverend doing a back to show school. Wait, no, doing back to school show. That wasn't a spoonerism. That was something else. I got to go back to school and figure it out. This is Paper in Your Pocket by the Elwins here on 90.5.

A winsome tune by Gertrudes from the City Noise album. That was Stack of Books. Before that, you heard Paper in Your Pocket by the Elwins off of And I Thank You. You're listening to 90.5 CFCR. I'm the Reverend, trying to keep it within the parameters of a half an hour. So I'm going to jump right into this final tune. This is Teachers in the Bleachers by Sloan.

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Do we even call it that anymore? Lesson book? Lesson book life. Yeah, that was by The Family Tree off of the classic Miss Butters album. You're listening to 90.5 CFCR. I'm the Reverend. It's 8:34 on this fine Thursday morning. Currently here in Saskatoon, Treaty 6, the temperature is 16 degrees. The plan for today is to head all the way up to 25 with, you know, a few showers along the way. So be ready for that. I'm going to continue on with my re-entry show. This is a back-to-school show. That's code. I've been digging around and found some stuff. Following the song I'm about to play is the tune that gave me the idea. But right now, this is You Smell Like Phys Ed by Swimming here on 90.5. I'm the Reverend.

Wow, that one caught me off guard there. That was Sophomore Slump by Paper Lions from My Friends. Before that, you heard Nirvana with School off of the Bleach album. You're listening to 90.5 CFCR. I'm the Reverend. It's 8:44 here on this fine Thursday morning. I'm doing a re-entry back to school kind of a show. This is Secret Sisters from Mind Man Medicine with Paperweight here on 90.5. I'm the Reverend.

That one goes out to Mr. Burnett at Warman High School. That was High School by the Flashing Lights. You know, before Mr. Burnett directed me to that band, I didn't know they existed. There you go. Before that was Breakmaster Cylinder with Playground Rejects from their Songs for Broadcast Part 4 album. And at the top of that threefer was Paperweight by the Secret Sisters from Mind, Man, and Medicine. 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I'm the Reverend, and I need to point out that this hour, Green Eggs and Ham, was brought to you by Ramey Modern. For the last 7 years, Ramey Modern has brought various pieces of art and experiences to Saskatoon, from paintings and sculptures to films and performative arts. Ramey Modern has it all. Admission is by donation, so you don't have to break the bank to experience what this wonderful museum has to offer. Just go to RameyModern.org, see what's coming up. Because Ramey Modern is bringing art to Saskatoon. You know, speaking of art, I love the cover of the album that I'm going to, of the song that I'm going to play next. It kind of leans in this sort of Van Gogh feel, and the record is by Stars. It's called My Favorite Book. This is... that's the song. The record's called In Our Bedroom After the War. But My Favorite Book seems to be a great way to finish off this half hour of back-to-school stuff, huh? I'm the Reverend.

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All the details can be found at handwave.ca. 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
3: CFCR acknowledges that we are situated on Treaty 6 territory, a land that is the ancestral home of the Cree, Dene, Soto, Dakota, Lakota, and Nakota nations, and homeland of the Métis. We honor the deep ties these communities have to this land, and we acknowledge the enduring significance of their cultures, languages, and histories. We express our gratitude for the stewardship and wisdom of the First Nations and Métis peoples, whose contributions continue to enrich our society. CFCR is committed to nurturing relationships built on reconciliation, respect, and mutual understanding as we walk together toward a shared future.

That's a little autobiographical, I must say, for me. Anyway, that was Aaron Karpinka with Art Teacher from The Current. You're listening to 90.5 CFCR. I'm the Reverend. It's 9:06, and I'm doing a re-entry show exploring this adventure that is all about returning to the halls of learning and trying to get those sustainable rhythms back. I don't know if you know this, but Jeremy Fisher has a children's album out. It's called Highway to Spell, which is a lovely title. And this is The Rhyming Game here on 90.5. I'm the Reverend.

0: supercalifragilisticexpialidocious.
1: Wow.
0: I got a rhyme. It's supercalifragilisticexpialidocious.
1: Whoa.
0: I got a rhyme for supercalifragilisticexpialidocious.
1: Good.

I don't need to point out how not ready almost all of us are for that. Snow can wait. But lovely tune. That was Paper Wings by Jean's Boots from the Jeanette Stewart is Jean's Boots album. Before that, you heard Jeremy Fisher from his Highway to Spell record with The Rhyming Game. You're listening to 90.5 CFCR. I'm the Reverend. It's 9:12, and I'm doing a back-to-school re-entry kind of a thing. And I got a kind of stack of tunes here that I'm just going to let go here. This is Recess by Pop Pop Vernac here on 90.5.

0: want to. We're down. We have nothing going on. I mean, I have a part.
1: Yeah.

So I'm not sure if you're familiar with C.R. Avery's stuff, but the postmodern draft dodgers anarchist scrapbook is a really good representation in, on one level anyway, of the diversity of C.R. Avery's music. I mean, sometimes he's beatboxing and rapping. Other times he's doing tunes like this. It's like the scrapbook he describes there, that's just full of things that come from all over, and they're only related to each other because they're right now. And that's C.R. Avery's entire catalog. Anyway, yeah, can't say too much about that guy. He's pretty awesome. Before that was Talking Shapes by Duchess Says from the Sciences Nouvelle album. And at the top of that threefer was Recess by Pop Pop Vernac from Screaming Everywhere. I gotta pat myself on the back, though. If you were listening to that set, it was hard to tell where one song started and the other one ended, because sometimes you find music that just goes together well. I've got one more song this half hour, and then I'm going to have a conversation with Chris Hall, with McNally Robinson, and so it seemed fun to put this tune here at the end of this half hour. Of course, I've been doing a re-entry back to school kind of a show, and so this is Sarah Sleen with Book Smart, Street Stupid, here on 90.5. I'm the Reverend.

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6: You're listening to 90.5 CFCR. I'm the Reverend, and this is the first Thursday of the month. So I get to talk with my friend Chris Hall with McNally Robinson. Chris, we're moving into the big fall season. That's pretty huge for book people, right? Booksellers,
8: sure,
6: anyway.
8: Booksellers, yeah. It's a flood of books, I guess one could say.
6: Flood.
8: It all
6: a veritable flood.
8: That's right. Yeah, I mean, the books start arriving late August, so they've already started, and they are, yeah, through the season, they really come in a flurry.
6: Well, it's interesting. Like, I know that as we were covering books in the summertime, we were already, at least with the children's books, Kathleen was bringing things that felt like Halloween titles because they have to get that stuff out to you early enough. It's not just like the release of someone's book. If it's seasonal in its orientation, you got to have time to build your displays.
8: Absolutely. Yeah. I mean, we have to be organized. So we had some booksellers complaining because there were some Christmas books coming.
6: Oh my gosh.
8: We will protect the customers from the Christmas books.
6: Just keep them in the box. Them in the box for a little while. Yeah, that's great. Well, what do we have to talk about for September?
8: Well, we've got some great books, lots to choose from, given the number of books coming. So first one I'd like to start with is a novel. It's called Your Breath in Charcoal. It's by a fellow named Nicholas Herring. Nicholas Herring burst onto the scene in 2022. He had a book called Some Hellish, and it ended up winning the Writers' Trust Prize that year. His new one is the story of Nickel, a young man from Prince Edward Island. He's got no friends, direction, he's got no purpose in his life, and he ends up driving to northern New Brunswick to pick up an acquaintance's brother who's been released from a mental health hospital. And the pair make a sudden decision to travel further west. They're looking for a job, really looking for a life. So he makes it as far eventually as the big city of Tirana and manages to find love, some hope, and a few possibilities for what his life could be. So the real star here, though, and it was in Some Hellish as well, is the language. This is real East Coast language, the accents and the phrasing. His characters are very working class. They work in construction. But sprinkled into that rough language are these moments of rich metaphor and this poetry that really sometimes stops you in your tracks. He's such a unique storyteller, a great storyteller with a real wordsmith, and yet he comes from, I think he himself is in construction and fishing. He comes from a real working class place. It's a very unique voice in Canadian literature.
6: Yeah, and the work of a wordsmith is so delightful to read.
8: It
6: does more than just communicate information. It communicates feelings and nuance.
8: Absolutely. Yeah.
6: That's fabulous. What about our second book?
8: Our second book, sticking with fiction, we're going to go with Dodge City, and it's the new one by Patrick DeWitt. Patrick DeWitt is well-known at this point in his career. He burst on the scene with Sisters Brothers a number of years back. French Exit's very popular. His last one was called The Librarianist. His books, he's the winner of the Stephen Leacock Medal for Humor. He's won the Governor General's Award for Fiction, multiple finalists for the Giller Prize, and many, many fans judging by the turnout at his events. And speaking of which, we are going to have him in Winnipeg on October 23rd, 7 p.m., and you can stream that on YouTube if you're a fan from afar. His new novel is set in 1967. It opens in Los Angeles, where a young fellow named Lee Clark and he has received his draft notice calling him to fight for the Vietnam War. And Lee has been a pretty straight-laced university student up until now, but he's had a recent fist fight that led to his expulsion from university. And because he's expelled from university, he's removed from the deferment list on the draft notice. So he ends up being drafted. He can't imagine becoming a soldier, so he decides to leave the country and head to Canada instead. And much of the novel is a road trip that he takes across America. He's saying goodbye to family members, heading north, kind of taking stock of his life and his country in some ways. It's a very interesting time to read about a character so thoroughly in disagreement with the leadership of his country, so much so that he would flee it. And DeWitt has another writer, a wonderful way of writing. He uses so few words to convey such rich experience and emotion. You're always tempted to think it's very light literature, but boy, he sneaks up on you and he's conveying a lot within a few words.
6: Yeah, there's just a sense of economy, isn't there?
8: Mm-hmm.
6: Yeah. Did I miss it? What's the time frame? Like, when is this taking place, this story? I loved Sisters Brothers, and that was Old West, you know, like.
8: This is at the draft in 1967.
6: Okay.
8: Yeah, it's the Vietnam War, and he is, he becomes a draft dodger.
6: Yeah, there we go. Dodge City. Oh,
8: there you go, yes.
6: Suddenly I'm understanding something. Tell me about True North.
8: True North. So we're going to go to nonfiction now. True North is subtitled On the Road in Canada, and it is by Paul Theroux. And Theroux is the author of, I counted, more than 50 books. He's written lots of fiction, lots of nonfiction. He's probably best known. This is his 12th travel book. I would certainly know him as a travel writer more than anything else. He's from Boston originally, but now he turns his curiosity to the country that has long been his quiet neighbor, us. He begins in the East. He traces his own ancestral connection in Quebec, and then he continues his road trip across the country. And all along the way, he speaks with farmers and refugees and writers and Indigenous leaders and listens as everyday Canadians reckon with things like identity and belonging and their patriotism, and often in response to the jabs and provocations of Theroux's own country. So, really interesting opportunity. It's an outsider's take on us, although much of the words he includes are from us collectively, at least a sampling of us across the country. He does drive through and talk about Winnipeg and on through Regina and then Saskatoon, so there's plenty of prairie content, and I'm not sure he gets everything right. Not sure I've noticed the prairie accent he hears, but maybe I need to speak to more people along my drives because there's something I'm missing possibly.
6: Yeah, I think that's there's definitely a sound there. I mean, it's a little similar to the North Dakota sound. I remember feeling, you know, watching Fargo back in the day, that just sounded like people that I know from China.
8: He actually makes reference to exactly that.
6: Okay.
8: And I buy that. It's just a few of his words. I'm not sure whether I've heard people say a word like that.
6: Oh, anyway, yeah.
8: More so that. Interesting, anyway.
6: Yeah, travel book, hey? There are all sorts of aspects of travel. What about The Butterfly Season? That's not another travel book.
8: That is not a travel book. I guess it could be if you're into butterflies. it's set in Denmark, so why not? So sure. The butterfly season, it is subtitled, What 64 Butterflies Taught Me About Nature's Great Mysteries and the Meaning of Life, by Lea Korsgaard. It's my kind of nature book. It combines nature writing, philosophy, myths, science, as well as hand-drawn illustrations. And it's the account of this author's quest to see all 64 species of butterflies that are native to her home country of Denmark. Project starts modestly. She's just building a list, taking it as a personal challenge. But as she works through this list, creating it first and then building things like tracking systems to map the regions and their flight times, it's a lot of effort she puts into it, and as well as journeying to the meadows, marshes, and coastal lands where these butterflies actually are. And then the project sneaks up on her a bit and becomes much more. It refers to it as an intimate reckoning with transformation and rebirth, with beginnings, endings, and life. So it's an ambitious subtitle, as you likely gathered. But yeah, this project makes her think about a whole lot of things way beyond these 64 kinds of butterflies. So grounded in science and nature, but ultimately about life, I guess.
6: Yeah, and exploring your place, somehow locating, right?
8: Yeah, that's part of it, absolutely.
6: And our final book is Naomi Klein. Now, I was introduced to Naomi Klein with No Code, and that was No Code was a Pearl Jam record. Okay, that's fair. Anyway, tell me about Naomi Klein's new book.
8: Yeah, it's called End Times Fascism and the Fight for the Living World. Naomi Klein, of course, needs no introduction. Superstar author at this point. No Logo, as you mentioned, Shock Doctrine and others. She is writing this with a co-author named Astra Taylor, not as well known, but also the author of several books, including The Age of Insecurity, which was the 2023 CBC Massey lecture. So here they are taking on the apocalyptic thinking of three groups that they've identified: Christian National, tech bro billionaires, and populist survivalists. And they share a belief, they argue, that some kind of cleansing cataclysm is coming, whether it's through manifestation of a messianic prophecy or rampages of resource and job-consuming artificial intelligence, or there's the accused existential threat of immigration and cultural replacement. So they argue that these three groups share no concern about who and how many of us are destroyed in this cataclysm. They seek to protect themselves in their bunkers and private islands and rockets to Mars. And it's pretty depressing, of course, but much of the book is also about the resources we have and can draw on to resist this development, especially once we understand it clearly. The political movements are already underway, for example, to resist. And the authors work to expose some internal conflicts and contradictions which we can use against this movement or this way of thinking and undermine it and allow our attention to turn back to more of a shared existence and maybe bringing the planet back into the equation of how important our future will be.
6: Right. And so you have, essentially, you've got almost prophetic ideas, but without that heavy sort of weird conspiracy theory vibe that you often get when people start extending the present trajectory.
8: Yeah, I think so. Yeah, no, they're pretty grounded, I would argue. But yeah, you're dealing with kind of conspiracy theory, so it's hard to counter that sometimes.
6: Yeah, so that's End Times Fascism. Before that was The Butterfly Season, and before that was True North, Dodge City, and Your Breath in Charcoal. Man, every month, it's really fun to hear what you're bringing to the table and what you're inviting us to read. Thank you so much. Oh, also, I want to point out to our listeners that October 23rd was the date that you mentioned for the Patrick DeWitt presentation.
8: Yeah,
6: and they can find that on the McNally Robinson website?
8: Website, yeah. You'll find the event page, and there's a link right to the YouTube station. You could Google it too, but it'll be on live, but also you can watch it afterwards. I encourage anybody who's a DeWitt fan to listen to him speak. He's fascinating.
6: Yeah, and if you want to be part of the community, go on it. Yeah. Arrange your schedule so that you're there when other people are there. Yeah.
8: Yeah, it's fun.
6: Thanks, Chris.
8: Thank you.
6: Good luck with the flood of books and keeping those Christmas ones under wraps.
8: Thank you.
6: We'll talk to you again next month.
8: You bet.
6: Bye.
8: Bye.

How do you do, fellow kids? yeah, good in school, back. Good in school, bad in life. There we go. That was Gut Balloon. That one goes out to my son, Devin, who starts his master's program this week. It's 9:46. 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I'm the Reverend. Continuing with my back to school vibe, this is Schoolyard by Winter Mitts.

The wheels on the bus go round and round. That was Five Alarm Funk off of their Big Smoke record. Before that, you heard Pop Quiz by Indoor Cat from the Study Hall EP. And at the top of that threefer was Winter Mitts with Schoolyard from their Heirloom album. It's 9:56, so as you can tell, I'm wrapping it up here. What a gift it is to get to live, love, relate, and create on this land that is, has been, and always will be the traditional place of belonging and identity for its First Nations and Métis peoples. It's important to gratefully acknowledge First People's ongoing relationship to the land as we walk together into this new day. As a Treaty 6 person, I'm grateful for so much. Thank you for listening today. May you enjoy the warmth of Creator's smile upon your life and your love until we get to do something together again. Going to be back next week, but in the meantime, I'm going to play one more song and then turn things over to Neil Bergen with So Many Roads here on 90.5. This is Keith Sekola from the Circle album with Book of Life here on 90.5. I'm the Reverend. Thanks for listening.

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4: 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So if you're looking for a new pair of Blundstones, you know, at some point you relegate the old pair to the ones you use around the house or when you're working or whatever, and you need a new pair to go out. 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All right, Thursday edition as always. Start with some Neil. This is from As Time Explodes, Big Crime, right here on 90.5 CFCR.

0: That's Charlie Crockett from the latest album called Clovis. That is One-Eyed Jack right here on 90.5 CFCR. Aelia Brooke and the Soundmen before that, and All That I Wanted to Do. Sturgill Simpson going by the name of Johnny Blue Skies with Scooter Blues. Harlan Pepper from an album called Take Out a 20 and Live Life to the Fullest. We heard I've Been Dead and Oh Brother. Luke Doucette and the White Falcon from the Blood's Too Rich album, a real good album. We heard Take You Home, and Neil Young started things off from As Time Explodes with Big Crime going on in the White House, and isn't that the truth? It's 10:28. 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
1: 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We're looking for a windy day today. Southeast gusting to 40 and a high of 25. Few clouds overnight, a low of 12. Tomorrow, east wind at 20 near noon with a high of 29. Some showers overnight. Saturday will be sunny and 26. Some showers overnight. Sunday, 60% chance of showers and 19 as it cools down. Monday, rain, windy, and 16. Currently in the city, cloudy skies. Southeast wind gusting to 30, and the temperature is 18 degrees. And we're going to start off with some brand new Sierra Ferrell for you. Here's a little thing called Trying to Love You right here on 90.5 CFCR.

I worked on them old towboats with my slippery city shoes, which I swore I would never do again. In the gray, fog-bound straits where the cedars stand watching

0: That's the Heidelberg Fisherman's Ball from Ian No out of Beattyville, Kentucky, and that's a brand new track for him. Sarah Levesque before that from an album called Moments of Silver, which came out in 2020. It's a real good album. I played a lot of songs off that album. We've heard Dead Center Head On. John R. Miller has a new album out called The Great Unknowing, and we heard Steering Wheel Drums. Riley Downing from the Des Lawns has a new solo album out called Landfill Poetry. We heard the title track there. Margot Price's new album, Days of Unrest, has a remake of Long-Haired Country Boy that Charlie Daniels did way back in the 70s. Margot Price does a pretty good job of Long-Haired Country Girl. Coulter Wall from Memories and Empties. We heard the good version of Summer Wages. And Sierra Farrell with a brand new song started that whole set off way back when we heard Trying to Love You. Well, it's 11 o'clock, and that wraps up the first hour of So Many Roads, but we got one more to go. This hour, as always, is brought to you by Jeff and all the fine folk at the Broadway Shoe Repair, 638 Broadway Avenue. 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All right, we're going to take a little break. Ella's in with Community Events Magazine. We're back with Hour 2. Don't go away.
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On Sunday, September the 20th, join Summit Outreach and Counseling at Rotary Park for the 5K Run for Recovery. 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
3: 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All right, we're going to start this hour off with some Ray Wiley Hubbard. This goes back a ways to the Grifters Hymnal, 2012. Hard to believe. This is South of the River right here on 90.5 CFCR.

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0: That's the one and only Terry Allen in The Great Joe Bob, A Regional Tragedy. That's from an album called Lubbock on Everything. That came out in 1979. Terry Allen was born and raised in Lubbock. And he's not only a really great musician, but he is a really great painter. And basically, that's what he does most of the time and sells them for a fair amount of money from what I understand. Speaking of Lubbock, Joe Ely before that, also another Lubbock boy, from his Letter to Laredo album, a great album that came out in 95. We heard the track All Just to Get to You. Dave Alvin has a new song out. It's called Angel on Your Shoulder. We heard that. Blackie and the Rodeo Kings from Kings and Queens. We heard Black Sheep along with Serena Ryder on that track. Aaron Lee Tasjan with Ballad of an East Canton Lowlife. Nice title. And Ray Wiley Hubbard started things off going back, way back to the Grifters hymnal. We heard South of the River. It's 11:32 at 90.5 CFCR, your one and only community radio station in Saskatoon. You're listening to So Many Roads on a Thursday. Back with the final half hour after this.
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0: 11:35 at 90.5 CFCR. We're looking for a mix of sun and cloud today and a high of 25 with a southeast wind gusting to 40, overnight low of 12. Much the same tomorrow, mix of sun and cloud, but hotter with a high of 29. Showers overnight, a low of 13. Into Saturday, sunny and 26, and then some rain overnight and into Sunday with a high of only 19. Monday, rainy, windy, and 16. Currently in the city, cloudy skies, southeast wind at 22, and the temperature, 19 degrees. All right, we're going to start off our final set here with some Todd Snyder for you. Of course, sadly, Todd Snyder passed away this past year under somewhat mysterious circumstances, and has never really been clarified what exactly happened there. But there's been a new song released from Todd Snyder. 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
0: good.
4: Light, light, put it to my left, put it to my right. Shit, oh, honky tonk, Saturday night. Mixing in the politics and fixing the fight. If there's anything to get them back getting along, it's a good old-fashioned title-stopping country song. 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

0: That's Eric Koskinen from an album called America Theater with a six-pack of beer and a pack of cigarettes. The Gourds before that with their version of Nils Lofgren's Everybody's Missing the Sun. That's from their Shinebox album. Sonvolt has a new album out called Sound Signal Serenades. And we heard something called Kaleidosphere. Old Quo Medicine Show with Wagon Wheel, Fred Eaglesmith with Trucker Speed. And Todd Schneider started things off with a new release, even though he has been gone for a few months now. That was Solid Country Gold. Well, that wraps it up here for this edition of So Many Roads. Thanks so much for listening. Giles is in next with Hot Buttered Soul. This hour has been brought to you by SEIU West. They work tirelessly to improve lives and build a stronger Saskatchewan. 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We're going to leave you with one final track. Chesterfield is playing a CFCR F Emphasis show at Amigos on Friday, September 25th, along with Blind Commentary. Of course, Shannon Shaw is going to be kicking things off September 11th at Amigo with the Radiation Flowers. They're going to be great shows. Get out and enjoy some live music. Here's Chesterfield and The Bottle right here on 90.5 CFCR.
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1: Since 1988, Amigos Cantina has played host to the best shows in Saskatoon. Here's what's hitting the stage.
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1: There's Pub Stumpers trivia every Wednesday, and hey, while you're there, why not grab some of the Tex-Mex cuisine that's made Amigos Cantina one of Canada's best restaurants? So come on down to Amigos Cantina, 806 Dufferin Avenue.
3: 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We recognize and respect their enduring connection to this land, which has been a site of gathering, culture, and tradition for thousands of years. We are committed to amplifying Indigenous voices and stories and to fostering relationships rooted in respect and understanding as we work towards reconciliation. We are grateful for the opportunity to serve our community on this land.
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That's your cue to get out of your seat and put some groove into your lunchtime. Welcome to the Thursday edition of Hot Buttered Soul on CFCR 90.5 FM. My name's Giles. Thanks for joining me today. 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Well, today we're going to be playing a special all-Canadian funk and boogie show. I've been digging deep in the archives for the best music. I'm going to be keeping the talking to a minimum and letting the groove speak for itself. Starting the first half with some Canadian grooves from 1980 to 82, and then after the break, working our way through some Canadian boogie from 82 to 85. Well, today we're diving into Canadian funk and boogie, a golden era where local artists quietly produced some of the sleekest, most sought-after vinyl in R&B history. During the 1980s, studios from Montreal to Toronto blended synth-heavy grooves with distinct local flair, including French language reimagining of American hits. Recorded at world-class studios like Le Studio in Quebec, these rare pressings remain the holy grail for crate diggers worldwide. We're going to be starting this set with a legendary Quebecois Yacht Boogie classic from 1980. This is Dwight Drewick with Can't You Te Laisser Aller?

0: You're listening to Hobbited Soul on CFCR 90.5 FM. Hope you're enjoying the show so far. And our first set there of Canadian grooves from 1980 to 82. You just heard Maurice Messiah with, of course, Seventh Heaven. Before that, Eric Mercury, Give Me a Call Sometime. Karen Silver with Nobody Else. And Mr. Esteban there, the preacher, L.A. Walk. And starting that set off there was Montreal classic Dwight Druick, Quand tu te laisses aller. We'll be back with more Hot-Butted Soul very soon after these short ads.
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5: Welcome to the CFCR Diner. Yeah, we're open. What'll it be, hon? We got the house special, green eggs and ham, Monday to Friday, 6 to 10 a.m. It's not fancy, but it gets the job done. Jukebox. Oh, yeah, it's over there in the corner. It's got indie rock, blues, jazz, pop, electronica. Don't ask for requests. It plays what it plays. So grab a seat, don't make a mess, and enjoy your morning, I guess. Green Eggs and Ham every weekday from 6 to 10 a.m. You're here anyway. Might as well stay.
0: 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My name's Giles. Thanks for listening today. In the second half of our show, we're going to be working our way through some Canadian boogie from 1982 to 1985. And in this second set, we're going to highlight the underground private press scene that defined much of Canadian synth pop in the early 80s. Sorry, synth funk in the early 80s. The independent labels bypassed mainstream radio, cutting heavy, extended 12-inch mixes designed specifically for local club floors. And armed with cutting-edge analog synths and Lindrum machines, local musicians matched the polished sound of Minneapolis and New York on a purely homegrown budget. Here's the next 24 minutes of Deep Crate Grooves, and we're going to be kicking this off with an 8-minute electro-funk gem from Freddie Jones with Don't Turn Your Back on Love.

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You just heard Diamond Thread with the 12-inch version of Search Your Love. Before that was Fussy Cussy with You Got the Motion, Brothers 2 with an extremely rare cut there with a track called You, and starting that set off was Freddie James with the long version of Don't Turn Your Back on Love. Hope you're enjoying the show so far. 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Well, thanks for listening today. I hope that's helped to soothe your soul somewhat. And remember, you don't need to miss a single show here at CFCR. The on-demand archive has the last four shows available to stream anytime. That's about all for me today, but as always, we have time for just one more track. And playing us out today is a 1985 track from Liberty Silver. It's the B-side of Somewhere Inside Your Love. This is called All in the Way. We'll catch you with more Hot Buttered Soul next week. Cheers.

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9: 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Kicking off today's episode with a track from Cotton Jones from the album Paranoid Cocoon. 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

And that right there was a track from Skin Shape, a new one that he put out called Take It As It Is, along

with another tune that he put out called The Blade of a Knife, both on Lewis Recordings. And then we heard from Sunkill Moon, who is playing at Black Cat Tavern this Sunday, September 6th. A tune called Carry Me Ohio. Awesome song. I just heard that one the other day and it kind of blew me away. So good. Album called Ghosts of the Great Highway. And then the first song of today's episode was Cotton Jones with I Am the Changer from the album Paranoid Cocoon. Next up is a song leaning more into the fall vibes, Halloween vibes coming up here as we are in September now. Such a catchy tune from the Cramps. This one's called Goo Goo Muck from the album Psychedelic Jungle. Perfect. There we go. Tuned into Hallucinations on CFCR 90.5 FM.

0: right, and looks like our last song of the first half of today's episode before a little break. That was Blue Oyster Cult with Harvester of Eyes from their record from 1974, Secret Treaties. And then we also heard from the Cramps from the classic album Psychedelic Jungle, tune called Goo Goo Muck. And yeah, first half of the show is all wrapped up here. Stick around for the second half after a little break here on Hallucinations on CFCR with your host, Carter Engel.
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0: 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Kicking off with our sixth track of today's episode and a song and album that I've just been obsessed with recently. I feel like it's an album that's good for so many different situations, whether you're reading a book and just chilling, driving to work, or you just want to take it all in and just like really dive deep on the sounds and expressions that are going on in this record. The Campfire Head Vase by Boards of Canada. Just can't say enough about how much I like this record. Slow This Bird Down is a track we're going to check out. Hope you enjoy. You're tuned into Hallucinations on CFCR 90.5 FM.

All right, and that was Art Contest with Awesome, a beat lively track called Sports off a record called Two Songs from 2017. Then Fortet with 2017 album called New Energy. Awesome droney tune there. Then Boards of Canada with Slow This Bird Down off the classic album The Campfire Head Phase. I've just been going through their whole discography recently, and this is where I started. And yeah, they put out a new record kind of recently, and just stoked to dive into their stuff. It's just so open and has such a different energy to it going on. I really love it. Next up is Earth Alter, who is going to be playing a show at Black Cat as well. I mentioned on this Sunday, we listened to Sunkel Moon earlier. They're playing Sunday, September 6th. I'm trying to remember this off the top of my head. And then Earth Alter is another band. They're playing at Black Cat on Saturday, September 5th, I believe, coming up here. Which would be, I guess, yeah, two days from now, sorry. Red Eye is the tune we're checking out from Earth Alter. Hope you enjoy. You're tuned in to Hallucinations on CFCR.

Looks like that's going to be our second last tune of the day, Red Eye by Earth Alter. Make sure you check them out at Black Cat on Saturday night. They're a killer duo from out on the East Coast. And our last tune of today's episode is Badge Epoch Ensemble with Clouds of Joy. Hope you enjoyed the show. This is Carter Engel on Hallucinations. Take care, and we'll see you on the next one. Cheers.

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3: 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It is currently 24 degrees outside here in Saskatoon, and it is a mix of sun and cloud. Tonight it is forecasted to be 12 degrees with a few clouds in the sky. Friday, September 4th is a high of 29 degrees with a mix of sun and clouds. Friday night is 13 degrees with a 60% chance of showers. And moving into the weekend, Saturday is a high of 26 and it will be sunny. And Saturday night is 14 degrees again with a 60% chance of showers. And that 60% chance of showers continues into Sunday as well as Sunday night. And then rain is also forecasted for the start of the week next week on Monday, September 7th. It is 2:05 p.m. here this Thursday, September 3rd, which means it is time for the Swing Shift. Welcome. I'm your host today, Rochelle Wright, and I'll be hanging out for the next couple of hours until 4 p.m. playing a whole bunch of swinging music for you, so I hope you enjoy. We're going to start things off with Count Basie and Quincy Jones and his orchestra. This is a song called Corner Pocket.

If you're catching these airwaves, you're listening to The Swing Shift here on CFCR 90.5 FM. We just heard from Andre White and Bill Kuhn. That was a tune called Wessology, and we started off our September 3rd edition of The Swing Shift with Corner Pocket, performed by Count Basie as well as Quincy Jones and his orchestra. We're going to keep things going here with a Canadian pianist. This is Tommy Banks with a song called Red Top.

0: You just heard from a 6-time Grammy Award winner and a 3-time Latin Grammy Award winner, a Cuban pianist who has had a career spanning over 50 years, Chucho Valdez, who is now 84 years old, and that was his song called Chucho's Mood. And before that, we heard from a Canadian pianist who's had just as much of a prolific life, but here in Canada, Tommy Banks, with a song called Red Top. It is almost 2:30 here, this Thursday, September 3rd. 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We're going to take a break to listen to some messages from our community sponsors, but don't go away. After the break, we're going to play some more Canadian music, a vocal tune, and we're even going to take things out to New Orleans for a street parade.
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2: 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This year, we're celebrating our 35th anniversary with the help of Shannon Shaw of Shannon and the Clams and the Radiation Flowers. 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Shannon Shaw of Shannon and the Clams with the Radiation Flowers on Friday, September 11th at Amigos Cantina, 806 Dufferin Avenue. 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
0: 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It is 2:32 p.m. here in Saskatoon, and it is 26 degrees outside. That sun is cooking, so we're going to keep things cooking here on the radio for you. Up next, we're going to play a track by the Korean-born but now Montreal-based pianist and composer. This is Min Rager with Nothing to Gain, Nothing to Lose.

some applause there for the Canadian pianist Oliver Jones. Oliver Jones just passed away this year on July 22nd, 2026. He was 91 years old. Of course, Oliver Jones was an influential figure in the music scene in Canada, but especially Montreal. That was his song called La Quiguilla. And before that, we heard another Canadian pianist who actually now resides in Montreal as a performer and teacher, Min Rager, with a song called Nothing to Gain, Nothing to Lose. Up next, we're going to take it over to a vocal tune. Some Nina Simone for you. This is a song called Marriage is for Old Folks.

cottages for older folks. 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

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I'm exploding with youth and with

0: some lively music taking us out to the end of our first hour here on the Swing Shift. That was the Bourbon Street Parade performed by the Lucky Chops. And if you've never heard of the Lucky Chops, they're a New York City-based group. They were formed in 2006, and then I guess started getting more well-known after 2014. They started out a lot like the group Too Many Zoos, if you know of them, performing on the street as well as in New York subways. They have a lot of covers of pop songs, so if you want to hear more music like that as well as music that you know, you can go check them out, The Lucky Chops. And of course, if you want to hear more sousaphone, that's a great group to get some sousaphone in. And before The Lucky Chops, we heard from Nina Simone with a song called Marriage is for Old Folks. Nina Simone was an artist. Someone last week had phoned in a request for Nina Simone, so I thought I'd bring her into our playlist for this week as well. Speaking of requests, after the break, starting around 3 o'clock, I'm going to play you a community request. And of course, you can always feel free to phone in a request. I'd be happy to play the music that you want to hear out there, because I'm dedicated to playing music for our valued listeners out there. Of course, you've been listening to CFCR 90.5 FM. We're going to have more great music for you here on the Swing Shift after these messages.
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4: 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We pray our gratitude to the First Nations and Métis people who have called this ancestral land home for generations, and whose histories, languages, and cultures continue to influence our community. On a foundation of reconciliation, recognition, and respect, CFCR is committed to reaffirming relationships with one another and to establishing new ones.
0: Welcome back to the second half of the Swing Shift here on CFCR 90.5 FM Community Radio right here in Saskatoon. It's just before 3 o'clock this Thursday, September 3rd, and lucky you, you get to hang out with me, Rochelle Wright, for one more hour of great music here on the Swing Shift. We're going to get it started off with a community request each week, but the day before my show. Put out a call on my social media page, I guess mainly just Instagram, for requests from friends and people who follow me. And we've got one this week from Cruz, who's a friend of mine and a fantastic drummer. He's also starting up his own drum studio. If you know of anyone, or if you yourself want to take up drumming, you can reach out to Cruz for some lessons. He's also a part of a band called Turtle Cat and the Jazz Pirates. Cruz has requested in a song from the Christian McBride Trio. We're going to listen to My Favorite Things. Of course, if you want, you can also phone in your own request. 306-242-5002 is how you can reach me. Until then, here is the Christian McBride Trio with My Favorite Things. Thanks, Cruz, for the fantastic song request.

quite the dramatic take on the standard My Favorite Things that was performed by the Christian McBride Trio, and that was requested in by Cruz. Thanks, Cruz, for the request. And while that was playing, we got a request phoned in from Diane. So thanks for reaching out, Diane, and thanks for listening to the show. Diane asked for Mack the Knife, and at first I was tempted to play the version by Oscar Peterson and Clark Terry, but I think I'm going to play an artist that I haven't necessarily played as much here on the show, and it'll also get to feature some more vocal music as well as a bit more big bandy type music. So this is Mack the Knife, performed by Shirley Horn. Thanks for the request, Diane.

pearly white. Just a jackknife has MacHeath, dear, and he keeps it out of sight. When the shark bites with his teeth, dear, scarlet billows start to spread.

0: Jump Monk, performed by Jane Bennett and McKK. Before that, we heard from MAQ, that's the Mary Anchetta Quartet, with a song called When the Light Comes to Play. I believe that group just finished their When the Light Comes to Play tour, which is a tour of their new music and singles. Unfortunately, they did not come to Saskatoon. Please, Mary Anchetta, come back to Saskatoon. I'm a huge Mary Anchetta fan. Before the Mary Anchetta Quartet, we also heard from PJ Perry with Gring's Dilemma. And before that still was Mac the Knife, performed by Shirley Horn. And that was requested in by a listener just like yourself, Diane. Thanks for phoning in the request for Mac the Knife. And of course, if you want to phone in a request, we still have one more half hour of music, so I can do my best to squeeze another request in. Our studio number is 306-242-5002. We are going to take a break, though, to listen to some messages from our community sponsors. 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We still got one more half hour of swinging music here after the break.
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0: It is 3:30 here in Saskatoon. Actually, it's 3:31. The clock just rolled over this Thursday, September 3rd. It is 25 degrees outside, mix of sun and cloud. The wind speed is currently 26 kilometers an hour, so not too bad if you're planning on spending some time outside. We still have one more half hour of music here on The Swing Shift. You've been hanging out with Rochelle Wright. Thanks for sticking around for this long, or thanks for just tuning in. We still have a whole bunch of great music left before 4 o'clock. We're going to start off this half hour with a song from an anime show. This is like the only animated show I've ever really watched. It's called The Lazarus Project. It's got some great music written by Kamasi Washington. This is a track called Relativity.

That was the American jazz musician and composer, I guess pianist, and also one of the few harp players in the history of jazz. That was Alice Coltrane with a song called Blue Nile. And before that, we heard from a saxophone player, Kamasi Washington, with a song called Relativity, which came from the soundtrack to The Lazarus Project, which is a show you can go check out. Or you can just go listen to the soundtrack because it's a fantastic soundtrack. We're gonna play some Miles Davis for you next. This is off of the album Birth of the Cool, a song called Israel.

not sure about you, but I've been having a good time here on the Swing Shift today. That was Alberta Hunter with I'm Having a Good Time. And before that, we heard from Miles Davis off the album Birth of the Cool, a song called Israel. I've only got one last track for you today on the Swing Shift. So thanks for hanging out with me these couple of hours for a great day of swinging music. Of course, you've been hanging out with Rochelle right here on the Swing Shift on CFCR 90.5 FM Community Radio right here in Saskatoon. Let's do it again. Same time, same place, 2 to 4 p.m. on CFCR. Next week, September 10th, I'll be back again for a couple hours of more swinging music on the Swing Shift. Until then, I'm going to leave you with one last track. We're going to play you a tune by the Brecker Brothers. It's going to be called Song for Barry, but do stick around at 4 p.m. Canadian Waves is going to come up, and of course, there's more great programming after that here on CFCR. So thanks again for tuning in. This is the Brecker Brothers with Song for Barry.

0: 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Join your friends from CFCR to kick off our 2026 F Emphasis fundraiser at Amigos Cantina on September 11th. This year, we're celebrating our 35th anniversary with the help of Shannon Shaw of Shannon and the Clams and the Radiation Flowers. All proceeds from the show will go toward keeping CFCR on the air for another 35 glorious years. Shannon Shaw of Shannon and the Clams with the Radiation Flowers on Friday, September 11th at Amigos Cantina, 806 Dufferin Avenue. 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
4: 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And you'll hear lots about that in the next coming weeks as we weave our way into F Emphasis time around here, our wonderful fundraising drive that is an essential part of our fundraising and money coming in, as they say. Well, it is Canadian Waves. I'm your host, Nicholas Chelsea McCormick. I haven't been here for a while, but I've been hosting a late night show on Sunday nights, but I haven't done the Canadian Waves since I think about the beginning of the summer. I just need a little bit of time off to kind of refresh, regroup, and find some good tunes for you. So that's what I'm going to do today, play lots of great tunes, lots of stuff from the East Coast, as I'm sending this show out to my partner who's out in the East Coast right now for a few weeks or so. And hopefully some of this music you will know. First off, I'm going to start off with some Hannah Georges with the track Someone I Don't Know. Some Samantha Crane with the track of Constructive Eviction, and Charlotte Cornfield with a lovely cover of a Lucinda Williams tune called Fruits of My Labor. So yeah, sit back, relax, and enjoy this Canadian Waves here on CFCR. And I'm sure, check and see if there's a spot, or if there is, I'll be back shortly. But otherwise, listen to the tunes and enjoy them here on Canadian Waves on CFCR 90.5 FM. No hits, no misses.

saving myself a lot of distress. I don't give a damn. Even if I fret about this or that, even if you told me that you're coming back,

0: Well, what you just heard there was some Slow Leaves with the track titled Don't Give a Damn. Slow Leaves will be in Saskatoon on October 10th at Somewhere Else Pub and Grill. I highly recommend checking them out. Great band. I'm not sure if it's the one guy or the band will be with him, but we'll see. Before that was True Mountain Laurel, another great group of Haley Blass and Sam. Oh, I'm having a brain fart at the moment. Sam Lynch, both amazing voices with that track titled for us East of Anything. And then before that was Chris Ulrich with the track In Spite of Everything. And then Leith Ross with How I'd Have to Think About It. Charlotte Cornfield with the track Fruits of My Labor, a loose Cinda Williams song. And Samantha Crane with the track Constructive Eviction. And to start everything off was Someone I Don't Know by Hannah Georges. I'm going to take a quick break for messages from our sponsors and I'll be back with a bit of an East Coast feature. So sit tight. Talk to you in a moment's time.
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3: Well, we're back here on Canadian Waves. Thank you for those messages from our sponsors. A very important part of what we do here at CFCR is to have sponsors who help us with our fundraising, but we'll talk more about that later. Here's the track Caledonia by Dougie McLean, followed up by some Rose Cousins with the track If You Could Read My Mind, the Gord Lightfoot tune, and Snowbird with Catherine McLean performing that, and some Mo Kenny, the East Pointers, and Tim Baker. We'll see what else I get in there in the next 27 minutes or so here on Canadian Waves. Enjoy this track coming your way.

Well, that was just the East Pointers with the track Sea Spirit. Before that was Milk Henny with the track I Faked It. Snowbird by Catherine McClellan, Jean McClellan's daughter. And If You Could Read My Mind by Rose Cousins. And Caledonia by Deggy McLean. I've got one more quick track for us today in the show. And that is Roller Disco by Jenna Berry. And then somebody's coming up to do the buzz, so sit tight. And if I have time, I might squeeze in one more Always tune for us. So, some East Coasters for us at this time on the show. Enjoy this track, Roller Disco by Jenna Berry.

This is Always, the track Next of Kin from their self-titled album. Thanks for tuning in. This has been Canadian Waves. I'll be back again next Thursday. Have yourselves a great week.

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9: 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This is the Thursday edition of The Buzz, and today I have the lovely
10: Eliza Doyle.
9: Amazing. And what are we here to talk about today?
10: We're here to talk about Doyle Fest, the 12th annual Doyle Fest that's happening at Eagle Creek Regional Park on September 11th to the 13th.
9: Amazing. So kind of tell me about, like, what caused you to, you founded
10: Yes.
9: Doyle Fest. So what kind of caused that, or what were the events that led to you doing Doyle Fest?
10: Right. It was a total accident. I started, I had a big birthday bash out at some land outside of Eagle, Asquith, Saskatchewan. I was turning 32 on a Saturday, and so I invited all my pals. I'm a musician, all my pals are musicians, so we kind of got a flat deck trailer and put some drum kits in the back of a truck. And Doyle Fest was kind of born out of that. Everyone said, we should do it next year. We should do it next year. So every year I would dig another outhouse and mow down some more. It's an off-grid land.
9: Oh, amazing.
10: So I'd haul water, get generators, eventually built a stage out there. And then it outgrew the land. And so we moved it to Eagle Creek Regional Park in 2019.
9: Okay, yeah.
10: Accidentally started a nonprofit with my friend Holly Ray Uzichipi called Community Arts Mentorship Program. And so now it's the face of the major celebration of the nonprofit.
9: No, that's amazing. And what does that nonprofit kind of do?
10: Yeah, so Community Arts Mentorship is a program, is a nonprofit where we bring arts programming and music programming to remote and under-resourced communities in Saskatchewan. We usually work with Indigenous communities,
9: Amazing.
10: And we teach musicians how to be music instructors in schools, train people how to put on youth music camps, do cultural and trauma sensitivity training. We're just all things arts and music.
9: Well, it's amazing. Mm-hmm. That's a good cause, and it's just falling into things like that for you.
10: Absolutely, yeah.
9: So kind of tell me about the lineup a little bit. So we've got lots of artists. Is this the most we've had?
10: Is this the most. We have 46 different acts. Ooh. And that is definitely the most. Usually we're sitting around 36.
9: Okay.
10: And we added a new stage because we have so many people applying. And the musicians all volunteer their time to raise money and come together for the celebration of the nonprofit.
9: Oh, that's
10: great. So every single artist you see listed is, they drive, they volunteer, they just come together for the celebration of music. And it's kind of like the last kick of the can, you know, it's the weekend after Labor Day. It's always been the weekend after Labor Day. So most of the major festivals are over and it's like, summer's not over yet, come camp one last time. And usually the weather is phenomenal during the day. We have lots of free blankets. We have a partnership with Mennonite Clothes Closet, and we get a whole bunch of blankets donated. So
9: sweet.
10: Usually people are cold at night, so we have a bunch of blankets people can use to camp. But yeah, we've got, most of the people are from Saskatoon area, but we've got a small Alberta contingency coming this year. We're just super excited about everybody who wants to come together and play music. We got a cultural pavilion this year, so traditional games, traditional art, cultural arts, traditional foods. So that's one of the things we added. Lots of things for kids, face painting, tie-dyeing, of course, children's area. So it's a lot of fun. Vendors, food vendors.
9: That sounds awesome. Mm-hmm. That sounds like so, it's interesting to hear that kind of evolution in motion, especially seeing it as it is now.
10: Yeah.
9: But yeah, that's so beautiful. So kind of what would you say are like the big highlights of like the lineup?
10: Okay. Well, the lineup, everybody on here is
9: of course.
10: Great. We've got a lot of people that, a lot of up and comers.
9: Mm-hmm.
10: But yeah, I'm really looking forward to Denver Vanois. He's from Alberta. So it's our first like out of province band. Of course, the Bon Vivants, they're a local favorite. They bring a big band. Slow Down Molasses, Coyote.
9: Mm-hmm.
10: We've got Banastronaut. The New Daydream is a new band that I've never heard, but their application was very, very strong. And of course, my dad's band, the Blackstrap Mountaineers. They always start off Saturday. And I actually, I'm playing with my band, but I don't necessarily have time nor desire to need to play because I'm running things. So one year I took off and people were very upset. They're like, why aren't you playing
9: Doyle Fest?
10: So I play every year and it's fun because I have a new lineup and I'm trying a bunch of new songs. In order to fit 46 acts over Friday, we start at 7 p.m. and we end Sunday at 2 p.m.
9: Wow.
10: Each band usually has about 30 minutes. Except for the main headliners
9: and
10: the cabaret. And it's kind of cool because it's a quick snapshot. Bands play, you know, their hottest songs. So even if you're not, like, totally into a specific band, you only got to wait half an hour.
9: You can walk around the forest.
10: There's walking trails there. There's disc golf.
9: Ooh,
10: oh, we're
9: nice.
10: Having, like, a jogging thing going on Sunday at or Saturday at 11.
9: Little so run club?
10: Club if you
9: so want
10: to go
9: cute.
10: For a jog. We have an intro to disc golf, so if you've never tried it and you want to try it. And this year we actually got a small grant from Heritage Canada for the first time ever. So we have a lot of sponsors that help us out. And it's just a really fun, it's only $50 for the whole weekend.
9: Yeah, no, that's a great
10: price.
9: Or
10: $35 a day. Sunday's free.
9: Oh, yeah.
10: And
9: beautiful.
10: Also, if you want to come and your, you know, funds are running a little low, just message us and we'll put you on the guest list. Like, we don't want money to be an obstacle for people to come. So it's just about community celebration. So if you want to come and you're like, dang, just message me. I'll put you on the guest list. And also, there are some slots that we need filled for volunteer.
9: Okay.
10: So if you want to come and you want to eat free food all weekend, and a free camping spot, you can also just message. Oh, I'll take, it's, you know, 2-3-hour shifts. So it's pretty chill.
9: Yeah, it's chill.
10: Eagle Creek Regional Park is such a great place to camp as well. So there's camping sites there. So you can come and bring your tent or your trailer. It's only 45 minutes from Saskatoon.
9: Yeah, that is a good, it's a good distance. There are some other places like that do festivals that are like a little bit more far, so which is like more of a commitment, but.
10: Yeah, so if you want to be home in bed at night, then you can totally do that. We have a cabaret too, which is something we added. It's indoor cabaret. So there's a cute little hall. So we got the hall all weekend. So starting at 10 o'clock on Friday and Saturday night, we've got indoor bands. Friday night, it's all 19 plus and we're serving alcohol. And then Saturday's all ages. So yeah, you can, oh, one more thing that's super exciting is Nadesh McKenzie and Ashla Michelle. They're doing an introduction to jigging workshop.
9: Ooh.
10: Yeah, Saturday at 1 o'clock. So you can
9: that
10: come
9: is fun.
10: And like learn how to jig, and they put on a great, it's just so many great things going on.
9: Well, that's amazing. Mm-hmm. And then you were talking about volunteer work and then also being able to message you guys.
10: Yeah.
9: Where can we contact and or follow you to see kind of the updates on Doyle Fest?
10: So you can go to, like, if you just Google Doyle Fest 2026, you'll come up. We're on all the social medias. Community Arts Mentorship is the name of the nonprofit. So you can also Google that, and there's a website there. My name's Eliza Doyle. You can just reach out to chat with me if you want to come or if you have any ideas or
9: No, it's amazing. Any other kind of just closing remarks? So remember, it's the 11th to the 13th in September.
10: Mm-hmm.
9: $35 a day, $50 for the weekend. Free on Sunday, which is
10: and
9: really
10: free
9: cool.
10: If you don't have cash and you just want to come rock it out.
9: Yeah, give them a shout,
10: give
9: and then
10: a
9: you
10: shout,
9: can go.
10: We'll give you some blankets.
9: Hang out.
10: Good to go.
9: That's
10: no,
9: amazing.
10: It's just I dare you. I dare you to come. If you've been thinking about it, I dare you to just show up.
9: No, that sounds amazing. So yeah, once again, thank you so much for coming on and kind of talking about it.
10: Yeah.
9: And of course, like. Just show up there. Make sure to check out social media and or wherever you can find info. And yeah, go to Doyle Fest.
10: Go to Doyle Fest. Also bring cash because we're in the valley, so cell service is quite low, which is kind of cool.
9: Yeah, that is nice.
10: People aren't on their phones. But yeah, bring some cash. Or, you know, there is a hill you can hike up if you need to transfer for your tickets or
9: just
10: something.
9: We've
10: had
9: bars.
10: People show up and they're, oh, I don't have cash. So they go up to the top of the hill. They hike up. It's just so beautiful. I think we're just so lucky to be able to have so many music festivals in Saskatchewan.
9: Oh, for
10: and
9: sure.
10: And such a supportive community. And thanks to you guys for having me on.
9: Yeah, absolutely. So we'll kind of play you off here with artists.
10: Who did you pick?
9: Denver Vinoir.
10: Okay.
9: Yes.
10: Alberta Pal.
9: Yeah, just to kind of advertise the spreading
10: yes,
9: diversity of that.
10: Absolutely.
9: We're going to listen to Catch Me If You Can, live version.
10: I love that song.
9: Yeah. So we'll play you out. Thank you
10: Thank
9: so
10: you.
9: Much. It was great.

0: that was Taxi Girls, I believe Montreal-based Canadian punk band, who are actually performing at Black Cat Tavern September 12th with Chunder Buffet and Slutty Waste. So that's really cool. Love to see that style. And that's a good lineup right there. It's a good lineup. September 12th for that. We also heard Mike D, Make It Stop, from his first solo album ever, Thank You. Mike D, of course, being from the Beastie Boys, that came out, I believe, August 28th. So really cool to see that come out fully now. We heard some of the singles a little while ago. And it's really, really cool to see him working on something solo. I don't think he's made his own music since 2011. Producing, helping with that type of thing, recording, stuff like that. But first recording and putting out something under his name since the Beastie Boys stopped making music. Amazing stuff. We also heard Marcy, Chaotic Princess, from Mask Lady and Late Night Girl. That is a really cool one there. It was newly put out. We heard, of course, the two singles that came out before it came out. But it's really cool to see the full album. I feel like every single time I played Marcy before this album was announced, that I would cross my fingers and hope that she would make more music. Of course, she is a keyboardist for Tops as well, which is another band that I actually really like as well. And then we heard Denver Benoit with Catch Me If You Can, the live version of that. And of course, that was to advertise Doyle Fest. He is an Albertan artist from the lineup there. September 11th to the 13th at Eagle Creek. We talked to her this top of the hour. And now it's time for some commercials. So I'll do some commercials and then I'll be back with some more music.
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0: And we're back after our short little break there. Up next, we have some Mac DeMarco. It didn't come out that, April 3rd, but I don't know. This just like kind of flew over my radar a little bit. It's a little bit more of the style of that one really large album that he did called One Wing G. Guitar is a little different. That one is more of an actual like fully fledged album. And then since 2025, he's just been putting out these little like compilations of more of these like demo recordings that are just dated. So all untitled tracks with the date that they were created or the file date. This one is from The View from Tian Tian, which is the most recent one, but really, really cool stuff. I really like seeing demo work. We'll actually have a Beatles demo down the line here as well. But it's really cool to like hear almost the process or the sound of someone's music in that raw form. It really adds to kind of the music that they put out more intentionally, if that makes sense. It gives you such a cool insight on how, what they're thinking about, you know? What they're thinking about on a more like stream of consciousness level and less on a this will be so shown level. We have one from, let's see, when is it from? So 2026-03-21. So that is the date of the track. And we're gonna give it a listen. So enjoy some Mac DeMarco here.

That was Wine Lips. We had that from their album TV Dinner, called Day, or sorry, oh my gosh, Giant Man Baby is the call, is what it's called. Before that, we heard Ghostly Kisses, Ease Your Mind from her album Across the Pond. Really great stuff there. We also heard a interesting track from the Beatles. That was called, well, you know, it's Day Tripper, of course, but Day Tripper, the songwriting work tape, which is actually really cool because just kind of the working through it, like I was talking about with the Mac DeMarco that played before. But that is from a upcoming deluxe version of Rubber Soul. So that's really cool. There's lots and lots of cool extra stuff on there that I've been kind of snooping around hoping to listen to soon. Because I'm pretty sure that's coming out probably sometime, let's see, October 2nd. So a little bit of a wait there, about a month, but that's not that far. So yeah, stay tuned for that. Maybe I'll play a couple more tracks from that at some point. But yeah, super cool stuff there. We also had, oh, actually no, that's everything that I talked about. I do have time for just one more kind of long one. we're gonna take a cool listen to some more King Gizzard and the Lizard Wizard. From Alien Metal, their newest album. A lot more weird and, well, like it wasn't weird before. Electronic, I guess, is the better way of putting it. It's much more electronic, much more synth forward. Little bit less of that rock or kind of, yeah, like a rock, more band-based influence. But really great stuff overall. I did play one of the tracks, and then the other day I was going to the grocery store and I just listened to the whole album there and back, and it felt like I was on a space mission. It was really cool, even though I was just buying rice and other things. But yeah, so we're gonna listen to Atomic Collapse. It is the final track of the album, so kind of the big finish, I guess, is the way to put it. But yeah, so that'll be our final song today. So, of course, you're listening to CFCR 90.5 FM. Make sure to stay tuned, after, my show. There's a lot of really cool, spoken word shows like Bored on the Air, which plays next. So yeah, don't, change the dial. Enjoy some King Gizzard and the Lizard Wizard on your way home or wherever you are. And of course, thanks for listening.

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7: I'm Shay.
8: And I'm David.
7: And you're listening to Board on the Air on CFCR, where we talk about board games and board game related topics. On tonight's show, we're going to take on a behemoth of a task and rank all of the Roland rights that we have.
8: Yes. I think there might be one that's...
7: There's one on my list.
8: That we used to own.
7: Yeah, there's one on my list for sure that we used to own, but I like it too much to take it off the list. So
8: well, I like it a lot. I may slide it in.
7: Yeah. Just slip it in there. We're going to go through our Roland rights. We are going to try... There's a lot of them, so we're going to go through them quick.
8: Very quick.
7: So, Dave, would you like to start?
8: I could start. So, did you have any honorable mentions?
7: Are we saying those are the ones I haven't played?
8: Sure.
7: Okay, my honorable mentions then are Clever Cubed, Dice Kingdoms and Valeria, which I might have played, but I do not remember. French Quarter, which I don't think I've played yet. And Rajas of the Ganges Dice Charmers.
8: Okay. The only one I didn't put on my list would be Pioneer Rails.
7: Yeah, that one was also off my list.
8: Yeah, it's one that I had seen a bunch of people talk about, and I found in the clearance bin.
7: Oh, nice.
8: I just haven't had a chance to bring it out.
7: Yeah.
8: Yeah. So I have 25 numbers.
7: Okay.
8: 26 numbers.
7: Okay, I had 25, if you include all of those honorable mentions, as my 25.
8: Okay.
7: I have 24 numbered ones.
8: Okay. So my number 25, so my bottom one was Number Drop.
7: Okay.
8: It's one that we got when we were at Gen Con for going to the...
7: AEG.
8: AEG Big Game Night.
7: Yep.
8: It's okay. I think I might have got rid of it.
7: It's on your previously owned, so I think
8: I own it
7: still, though.
8: Yeah,
7: so
8: we all got one. Between us, we owned it.
7: Yeah.
8: It was just okay.
7: Yeah.
8: It's Tetris with a little bit of a puzzle to it.
7: Yeah, exactly.
8: Yeah.
7: Do you want to do your number 24 then? Because my number 25 was all of those four.
8: My number 24 was a series of games. I got three of them there, and it's the That's So Clever trilogy.
7: Okay.
8: I've never played the fourth one.
7: Yep.
8: I don't mind them. I just they're okay. Mm-hmm. I like them on the app. Once I played it in real life, I understood it a bit more.
7: Okay, yep.
8: It's just, I haven't reached for them in a long time.
7: That's fair.
8: Yeah.
7: Yeah.
8: Yeah.
7: My number 24 is a game I'm sure I've played. It's Metro X.
8: Yeah.
7: I don't really remember playing it, but like it looks so familiar, so I'm sure I have.
8: Yes.
7: But I can't figure out if I'm confusing it with the Metro game on my phone.
8: Okay.
7: So maybe you can describe what the game is. But
8: Metro X is it's a subway game,
7: mm-hmm.
8: and you're flipping over cards that are allowing you to put numbers out, and you're trying to get to the end of each path.
7: Okay, yeah.
8: Create as many subway routes.
7: Oh, I have played this game. Yeah. Okay. Yeah. Yes. So, number 24, mainly because it just wasn't as memorable as any of them.
8: For sure. My number 23, Istanbul, Choose and Write.
7: Mm-hmm.
8: I've only played the demo of this.
7: Yes.
8: I had a good time, so that's why I bought it. But I've yet to bring it up since I bought it.
7: Yeah.
8: Yeah. Because it did take a little bit to get into retail before we